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0: From the Sky News Centre at 5. Ryanair wants the boss of the air traffic control provider NATS to resign after a fault caused more than 1,000 flights to be cancelled. It says a fix is now in place, but that recovery is taking longer than hoped. Passengers are being warned of further disruption today. Head of Wizz Air UK, Yvonne Moynihan, says it's not good enough.
1: This is the third summer where we have had mass disruption, so it should be a case of three strikes and you're out. Airlines are prepared and resilient, and so the same should be expected of NATS, particularly as they are critical national infrastructure.
0: Prime Minister insists trade restrictions against illegal settlements in the West Bank aren't aimed at the Israeli people, but rather at securing a two-state solution. Israel's closing the British consulate in Jerusalem as part of its response. It didn't retaliate against 11 other countries who imposed sanctions, but the Palestinian ambassador to the UK, Hossam Zomlot, says Andy Burnham's government is leading, not following.
2: It's a turning point in the British-Palestinian relations. It's a good day for the UK. It's a moment of leadership, statesmanship, given the historic responsibility of Britain towards Palestine and the region.
0: America's military says it destroyed 5 Iranian crude oil tankers in retaliation for one of its warships coming under fire in recent days. State media in Tehran's reported missiles being fired at US targets in Jordan. It's thought youth unemployment could be even higher than the official figures. England's Children's Commissioner estimates that some 42,000 teenagers are enrolled in colleges but attending less than half the time. Manchester City began their Champions League campaign with a 2-0 victory at Porto. Aston Villa defeated Club Brugge 3-2 in Belgium. And walking quickly might be just as good for your health as longer, slower walks. Research found taking 80 steps per minute may be just as effective as 60. That's the latest. I'm Cam Hall.
3: Becoming a bit of a fan of a Wednesday, you know, because it is the middle of the week, isn't it? Let's kick off with Lemon EK's new one, Oh No, All the

through your mind. It's Wednesday morning. You're hanging out with me and Nat Evans on the early breakfast show here on Gaydio, with you every Monday to Friday up and down the whole of the UK between 5 and 7am. So if you're new to Gaydio, welcome to the show. I've got Peggy Goo up for you right now. This is new music from her and it's absolutely brilliant. It's called Woman.

So all the way through summer, I've been like kind of avoiding that song because just the word sauna was making me feel even hotter because it was so hot, wasn't it? We had a great summer. But now it's cooler, kind of a bit ready to get in one. I've got to be honest, Jessie Ware, sauna, playing on Gaydio, just gone 20 past five, and it is Wednesday morning, the middle of the week, hump day, whatever you want to call it, it's the 9th of the 9th. So if you've got any superstitions about the number 9, don't walk under any ladders this morning.

up tune. It's kind of nice and breezy and a nice one to wake up to. Just the Way You Are by Milky. It's 5:30 and my name is Nat Evans. Now, before 6 a.m, I'm going to play you a brilliant track from Miley Cyrus. It's called See You Again. She's dropped the Cyrus, hasn't she? I think I read that a couple of days ago. I'm thinking she wants to be a one-named pop star like Madonna, like Kylie, like Adele. So Miley is on the way. Next, though, Sigala, Say You Do.

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good feeling. And I've got a bit of good news for you, because you know how yesterday it pretty much rained nearly all over the UK. Today, if you're living in London town, you've got sun, full day of sun and 21 degrees. Now that's nice, isn't it? Not too hot, not too cold, and not wet at all. My name's Nat Evans, this is Early Breakfast on Gaydio. Cat's Eye is on the way with Animal. Right now though, I'm going to play Miley with See You Again.

very catchy, that one. I think it's going to be around a very, very long time. That's going to be played in clubs. In fact, if you went clubbing at the weekend, did you dance to that song? Did you ask the DJ to play that song? Because that is Disco Lions and Tinashe with No Broke Boys, and it's just gone at 10 to 6, and it's the middle of the week, a Wednesday morning. My name's Nat Evans. I have got the lovely, very, very popular Sonny Federa up for you right now. This is called Think About Us, and you are listening to Gaydio. Morning.

0: Sonny Federa with Think About Us. Are you listening to Gaydio? Hello and good morning. If you're just waking up, your alarm clock's just gone off. Welcome to the show. This is Early Breakfast. You're hanging out with me, Nat Evans, for the next hour. I am going to get your latest news on now because it's just coming up to 6 a.m. But after the news, I've got new music for you from Ariana Grande, which is called Petal, and new music from Barry Can't Swim. If you've not heard it, it's very good. It's called Dance, Dance, Dance.
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11: From the Sky News Centre at 6. Hundreds of planes and thousands of passengers are not where they're meant to be this morning after flight chaos yesterday. The boss of the air traffic control company, NATS, has apologised for what he calls an unfortunate technical problem. Margaret Sloan spent hours on the tarmac in Glasgow.
12: We just had to sit and wait and wait, and it was the captain came online and told us there was issues in London with flight control, and he has just been trying to get information.
11: The Foreign Secretary's been accused of outrageous lies after he announced sanctions on illegal Israeli settlements in the West Bank. Israel's government says it'll close the British consulate in East Jerusalem in retaliation and ban 12 MPs from entering Israel. More than 1.7 million patients have waited more than half a day for emergency care in England. Figures from the National Audit Office follow concerns that long A&E waits are linked to an increased risk of death. The review's author Andy Morrison says many areas need to be targeted.
13: Clearly there needs to be a strong focus on improving delayed discharges or reducing delayed discharges, not just in terms of the handoffs to the wider system of social care and outside of the hospital, but within the hospital as well.
11: The government says it's acting to improve patient flow through hospitals. Tech giants are going to be forced to make it impossible for children to take or view nude images. The culture secretaries told MPs Apple and Google haven't done enough, and it's almost certain she'll introduce legislation. Manchester City maintained their winning start to the season with a 2-0 victory at Porto in the Champions League. Aston Villa began their league phase return by getting past Club Bruges 3-2. And Alan Carr's picked up a special recognition prize at the National Television Awards. He was serenaded by his co-stars from Celebrity Traitors, which also won Best Reality Competition. That's the latest.
0: With it being the middle of the week, I thought I would kick this hour off with sexy music from Madonna and Kylie. It's called

That is Jazzy with My People. It's just gone 10 past six and it is Wednesday morning, middle of the week. So how are you feeling so far? Is your week going well? I hope it is. As I said earlier, it's going to be sunny in London today. You lucky things, after a day of quite miserable weather yesterday, wasn't it? Wet, a little bit windy where I lived as well. My name's Nat. This is Early Breakfast on Gaydio. Ariana Grande's new one, Petal, is coming up for you in 3 minutes' time. Right now, though, A Pauser and Adventures of Stevie V. This is called Money. A Dirty Cash, Money Talks.

I'm a big fan of hers. Everything she brings out, I absolutely love. Natasha Bedingfield, Unwritten. The Sack and Noel, a remix of that track. And my name's Nat Evans. It's 20 past six, Wednesday morning. Now, if you're a regular listener to the show, you might know this about me. You might not, to be honest. Most summers, I decide to dye my hair like peroxide blonde. And at the weekend, not this weekend, the weekend before, I dyed it back to my natural colour, which is like a dark brown. So many people haven't noticed, and there is such a difference when you look at me. Anyway, so yeah, I am back to my original roots. My name is Nat Evans, and this is Early Breakfast on Gaydio. Corona's on the way, rhythm of the night. But here is Clementine Douglas with Trust, and this is Gaydio Morning.

0: I've got to be honest, it is about time we got new music from Barry Can't Swim, and that is an absolutely brilliant track. It's called Dance, Dance, Dance. It's Gadio, it's 6:30, and it is a Wednesday morning. I've got Ray, Where Is My Husband? That's coming up for you shortly. Huntrix with Golden. I still love that track, you know. I bet you do as well. Also, Adela with Ain't In L.A. If you haven't heard that, oh my goodness, it is so good. You want to get that on your Spotify list. Right now, though, Britney Spears with Toxic. Morning.
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0: and Tricks with Golden playing on Galeo. I just had a look at an article about Harry Styles and Zoe Kravitz's wedding. Apparently, it's not going to be flash. It's going to have live music, but they more want to cater for their loved ones around them rather than having a big, extravagant wedding like his former girlfriend, Taylor Swift. I can't wait. I haven't really heard much about like their engagement or anything, and I hope he got down on me.
1: Is it me? Is it the night? Got this energy, it's flowing through my mind.

So just looking at the internet, as I do, to see if there's anything of interest that you might be interested in. And I just realised, Gentleman Season 2's out, isn't it? The Gentleman, out on Netflix. Haven't even started watching it because I'm so engrossed in watching Wentworth, the TV show about the Australian women's prison. Honestly, it's so good. And I'm invested in it because apparently there is going to be a new season coming out about the halfway house. I'm thinking it's going to be all of that, the bunch of girls that were in it and now out living in the real world. Oh, I can't wait. Anyway, I do need to get onto The Gentleman. But if you haven't started watching season 2, it's out now on Netflix.

That is your last one from me, Pink Pantherous with Illegal. Don't go anywhere though, because Dave Cooper is up next with Gadio Breakfast, and you have a wonderful Wednesday, whatever you get up to. I'll catch you at the same place, same time tomorrow, and have a good one. All right, bye.

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6: From the Sky News Centre at 7. Hundreds of planes, their passengers and crew are starting today in the wrong location after an air traffic control issue caused disruption to flights yesterday. There's warnings about more delays and cancellations this morning, with the chief executive of provider NATS saying a long tailback needs resolving. Martin Rolfe, who's due to meet the transport secretary later, also apologised for the fault.
7: Our system is now back up and running, so we have resolved the issue and now controllers are there to help make sure that we can recover as fast as possible. The best information in terms of how long this will take to resolve lies with the airlines. We will obviously support them in everything we do, but they are the best people for customers to go to.
6: Tech platforms are expected to be forced by the government to make it impossible for children to take, share or view nude images.
8: The government will also require apps that children use to prevent them from accessing or sharing nudity as soon as possible. We will explore what legislation is needed to implement this commitment with a view to moving as quickly as possible.
6: Culture Secretary Lisa Nandy says the changes made so far don't meet the scale of the crisis facing under 18s. She says she's almost certain she'll have to introduce legislation. Mourners will gather later for the funeral of one of the police officers killed in last month's crash on the A66. PC Matthew Blades died when his patrol car was hit in a head-on collision near Middlesbrough. It's thought drinking very hot drinks could increase the risk of esophageal cancer. Scientists say the hot liquid can damage the cell lining of the food pipe on the way down to the stomach. Erling Haaland got both goals as Manchester City beat Porto 2-0 in the Champions League last night. Aston Villa got past Club Brugge 3-2 in Belgium. Meanwhile, Crystal Palace secured their place in the fourth round of the EFL Cup with a 3-0 victory over Middlesbrough. 2025 winners Newcastle beat Championship side Millwall 1-0. That's the latest. I'm Kat Suave.
9: Well, good morning. Wednesday is on. It's Brett Harrison for Dave Cooper. All this week on KDO Breakfast, it's just gone 7. Welcome to the show. Right, on the way, your time hop, a beat of the week from Miley Cyrus. And what are you up to today?

Solvi, Dragonette. That is Hello on KDO Breakfast. Good morning. 8 minutes past seven on your Wednesday. We are 40% done to the working week, if we're doing percentages, do you know what I mean? On tomorrow's show, we'll be 60% done. So, you know, I like those stats. Right, how are you doing then? How was your day yesterday? What is your day looking like today? I would love to hear from you. Any gossip? Any chaos? Any cackles? Anything I need to be made aware of? 0330 048400 on the WhatsApp. You can message us through the Gadio app for free this morning. You can send us a voice note as well. I'd love to know what's going on. Any advice you need as well? I can give that. I'm not qualified, but I'll give it my best shot. Be part of the family this morning. Get in touch with the show. Like I say, 0330 048400. We are doing your time hop before 8 o'clock this morning as well. Two tunes from 1995, and before the show is out, before 10 o'clock, a beat of the week to be played by Miley Cyrus. If you've not heard a new single yet, you are in for a treat. It is a riot. Right, let's get to work then. Here's Rose Grey. This is Club to Your Arms and Get Your Breakfast. Good morning.

Rose Grey, Club to Your Arms on Gadio Breakfast. Good morning, Brett Harris, sitting in for Dave Cooper on your Wednesday. And how is your Wednesday going? How did you choose to go in the end? And what have you got to look forward to today? Be a part of the Gadio Breakfast crew this morning. Get in touch with the show. Let me know your name, where you're listening, what you're up to. And I'll give you a shout before 10. It'd be lovely for you to be a part of the club this morning. You can message us, reply to our story at Gadio on Insta. You can WhatsApp us 0330 048 400, or if you're listening on the Gadio app, you can message us for free through there. You can download it as well and listen wherever you are to Gadio in the world. 0330 048 400 on that one. I've got a huge beat of the week on the way for you shortly, but first I want to talk about football culture. I was at Bolton Stadium last night, and I helped my friends out doing some like event work while there's like match days on. So I'm like, you know, always happy to do something, always happy for like a side quest. That is very much me, king of the side quest. Why she black would vouch for that, actually. from the cruiser we went on, I was constantly like, oh, can we just go there? Can we just go and do that as well? That girl was tired, let me tell you. So I was there last night, helping out. And I thought, when I was having a shower and getting all dolled up to the nines, I was putting my tinted moisturiser on. I had my lip and cheek oil on. I had, what else did I have? So yeah, some lip gloss. And I just thought, you know, I was getting dressed as if I was going for like a night out. And in fact, I was turning up at a football match and I thought, I look $1 million here. And it's not very often that I can walk into a situation and think, oh yeah, I probably look in the top 10% of people. But I really felt it last night. No offence to the football community, but I don't feel that tinted moisturiser is very prevalent in football fans. Maybe that's just me. Maybe that is just a sweeping generalisation and maybe I should be cancelled. But I did, yeah, I thought, for someone who's not interested in football, in a quite a heteronormative environment, my little gay self with my tinted moisturiser has really pulled it out of the bag. Right, Agnes on the way, some KEB and Jax Jones on Gadio Breakfast for you shortly. But first, let's do this. From Doja Cat, this is Woman on Gadio Breakfast. Good morning.

Agnes and Wake Up on KDO Breakfast. Good morning, Brett Harris sitting in for Dave Cooper. How is your morning going? We have got a huge time hop for you from 1995 on the way. We'll get into that after this from Katie B and Jax Jones.

0: Claws on Gaydio Breakfast. It's time to put you in control this morning. We do it around this time every single day. We set it up about 7:30 and the decision is made by 8:00. Two songs from a year gone by that go head to head and you get to decide which one we play on Gaydio Breakfast each morning. Today we go into 1995. I was 1 year old. What? Not, it wasn't even years. It's not even a plural. 1 year old. What would I have been doing? Rolling around in nappies, probably crying, probably being centre of attention like I still am now. Being centre of attention, not wearing nappies. That's a whole different drag queen. Right, let's see what the choices are this morning. Okay, Shaggy and Boombastic. Gonna get in so much trouble. Or do you want to hear Mariah Carey and Fantasy on Gaydio Breakfast this morning? Two songs from 1995, Shaggy and Boombastic, or Mariah Carey and Fantasy. They are your choices this morning. Get on our Instagram at Gaydio, vote in our poll. It is open now. It will be for about 20 minutes. And let us know which one you want to hear. When the poll closes, I'll be revealing the winner just before 8 and giving it a play. Over to you.
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0: With the latest, I'm Alfie Mulcahy. More than 1,000 flights were cancelled at UK airports yesterday after what bosses have called an unfortunate technical issue with air traffic control systems. Disruption is expected to continue well into today as passengers wait to hear when they'll get to where they need to be. Tech platforms are expected to be forced by the government to make it impossible for children to take, share or view nude images.
1: The government will also require apps that children use to prevent them from accessing or sharing nudity as soon as possible. We will explore what legislation is needed to implement this commitment with a view to moving as quickly as possible.
0: That was Culture Secretary Lisa Nandy. She's saying that the changes made so far don't meet the scale of the crisis that's facing our under-18s. She said she's almost certain she'll have to introduce legislation, but will drop those plans if tech firms can impose tighter restrictions. Human rights groups are condemning a new law in Ecuador which would explicitly prevent gay, lesbian and bisexual people from adopting children. The legislation has also raised concerns for parents of trans children, as supporting gender-affirming care could potentially be used as grounds for losing custody. The funeral of a police officer killed in last month's crash on the A66 will take place in Hartlepool later. PC Matthew Blades died alongside colleague Tom Clough when their patrol car was hit by a vehicle travelling the wrong way on the dual carriageway near Middlesbrough. And it's thought drinking very hot drinks could increase the risk of esophageal cancer. Scientists say the hot liquid can damage the cell lining of the food pipe on the way down to the stomach. As always, there's more news online at gaydio.co.uk.
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0: The weather for Brighton today, sunny spells and dry to start. Cloud will increase through the day with a chance of the odd isolated light shower in the afternoon, though most will remain dry. It'll be breezy to start, especially on the coast. Winds will fall later today. Highs of 19 degrees. For Gaydio, I'm Alfie Mulcahy.
4: 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Still time to vote on today's Time Hop. Two tunes from 1995 going head to head, but which one do you want to hear?

and Chris Lorenzo, that is Invisible on Gadio Breakfast. Good morning, Brett Harris in for Dave Cooper. Still time for you to vote on today's Time Hop. We're going to 1995, Shaggy or Mariah Carey. What do you want to hear? Get on our Insta poll at Gadio right now and get voting. The winner will be decided very shortly. I have just received a WhatsApp on 0330 048 400 saying, "This is Big Brother. Will Bally and Brett please come to the diary room and stop being so bloody cruel?" That can mean only one thing. Bally and I are going somewhere very special later. In fact, you know what? Bally Singh, I know you're listening. You're always listening. You are like the Big Brother of Gadio. I'm going to call you and we're going to get you on. We're going to have a little pre-natter on the radio about our little visit later to the Big Brother house. So we'll do that after 8. Now, though, let's get this huge tune on from a lady who will be appearing on Saturday Night Live UK when it returns. Rachel Chinariri. This is One Song Away From Crying. It is doing the rounds. It's going viral all over the place at the minute. So enjoy it. Lap it up. All right.

The Source and Candy Staten, that is You Got The Love on Gadio Breakfast. Good morning, how are you? It's Brett Harris in for Dave Cooper all this week while he's sunning himself in Ibiza and having the best time. I feel like he's picked the best week. He's got the better week. Not getting up early, partying in Ibiza, sunbathing. I definitely want to be there. But you've got me instead, so hello. You have got about a minute left to vote on today's Time Hop. Two tunes from 1995 going head-to-head. Which one do you want to hear? Shaggy and Boombastic or Mariah Carey and Fantasy? Get voting now. You have about a minute left. So it's now or never. Or maybe now or on tomorrow's show.

0: another. And 54 Ultra, that's Talk To You on KDO Breakfast. Good morning.
1: Brett Harrison for Dave Cooper, hello. And the power has been in your hands this morning, as it is around this time every morning. With a lovely little thing that we do. The time hop. 1995 is the year of choosing today, and the songs that you have been choosing from the year of our choosing are either Shaggy and Boombastic. So that's your first choice this morning. Your second choice has been Mariah Carey and Fantasy. Well, which one have you chosen? Well, I can reveal that with 55% of the vote versus 45%. It's quite close. The winner of your Wednesday time hop today is Mariah Carey and Fantasy. What year are we going to tomorrow? I will tell you after today's winner with 55% of the vote. Mariah Carey and Fantasy.

of your time hop for a Wednesday morning from 1995. That's Mariah Carey and Fantasy. But what year are we going to tomorrow? Well, I can officially reveal, according to the calendar, we are going to fabulous year. Fabulous year. I don't even know if it was fabulous. I wasn't even born in 1986. That would be, how many years ago? 96, 2006, 2016. 40 years ago. 40 years ago. So, to be legal in a club at that time, you would have had to be 58 years old. I don't know why I'm reminding you of that. That's not a nice fact, is it? What are the facts we got about 1998? Let me have a little look here. 1986. Chris Smith becomes the first MP to publicly come out as gay while in office. And New York City passes the first gay rights bill prohibiting discrimination based on sexual orientation. So it's an all right year. Time hop. It's back tomorrow around 7:30.

0: Criteria on Gaydio Breakfast. Good morning, it's Brett Harris in for Dave Cooper. Before that, our winner of today's Time Hot with 55% of the vote, Mariah Carey and Fantasy. We'll do that again tomorrow on the way after A, getting on some Sabrina Carpenter and Carly Rae Jepsen to wake you up.
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6: Play. With the latest, I'm Alfie Mulcahy. The boss of the UK's air traffic control system has been summoned to speak to the Transport Secretary about a technology collapse which has caused chaos for travellers across the UK. Martin Rolfe from National Air Traffic Services will meet Heidi Alexander to explain why thousands of passengers were left stranded for hours. Meanwhile, the government is pushing tech companies to do more to protect children from taking, sharing or viewing nude images online. Lisa Nandy, the Culture Secretary, says changes made by firms like Apple and Google don't go far enough. The Foreign Secretary says he regrets the response from Israel after the UK announced sanctions against Israeli settlements in the occupied West Bank. Israeli officials have ordered the closure of the British consulate in East Jerusalem and have banned 12 MPs from entering the country. Ed Miliband says the government has taken an important step.
7: We have a choice as a country, which is, do we stand by in the face of that terrible injustice, or do we call it out? And we chose to call it out, and I think that most British people will think it's right to do that.
6: Human rights groups are condemning a new law in Ecuador which will explicitly ban gay, lesbian and bisexual people from adopting children. The legislation has also raised concerns for parents of trans children, as supporting gender-affirming care could potentially be used as grounds for losing custody. Mourners are preparing to gather for the funeral of PC Matthew Blades in Hartlepool. He was killed in last month's crash on the A66 alongside his colleague Tom Clough when their patrol car was hit by a vehicle travelling the wrong way. And we're being warned food price inflation could soar to almost 4% by Christmas. The Food and Drink Federation predicts it'll peak at 6.4% next July. There's more news online at gaydio.co.uk.
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6: The weather for Brighton, sunny spells and dry to start. Cloud increasing throughout the day with a chance of the odd isolated light shower into the afternoon, though most will remain dry. Breezy to start, especially near the coasts, but the wind will fall later. Highs today of 19 degrees. For Gaydio, I'm Alfie Mulcahy.
0: Good morning, it's Brett Harris sitting in for Dave Cooper on your Gaydio Break.

very excited to tour the Big Brother house later today with Bally Singh. It's going to be exciting. That's Sabrina Carpenter and House Tour on Getting Your Breakfast. Good morning. Hello to Jaden Lee, who messaged in at the tail end of yesterday's show. I didn't get to read out what you'd said. They said that they came across Gadio while at Manchester Pride. We'd never heard of it before, but now since Pride, we listen every morning and absolutely love it. Well, I tell you what, you are both so welcome. We are so glad to keep you company. Keep it locked to Gadio. Loads of fun stuff happening all of the time. Right, I've got my beat of the week from Miley Cyrus to get on for you before 10 o'clock this morning. It is going to be a total riot. First though, let's get into the tunes. Carly Rae Jepsen playing right now on Getting Your Breakfast. This is Don't Leave Me on the Dance Floor.

0: Jane on KDO Breakfast. What we love to see in TV is great LGBTQ plus representation. And we have just that in The Great British Bake Off. It is returning to TV screens. Nigella has already been hailed as a refreshing addition to the Bake Off 10. But there is a drag king taking place, taking part in the new series of Bake Off. He's from the West Midlands, rather. Gabe, 32. And I am very excited to see them. They've called themselves the Daddy of Birmingham drag, and they've said that they are a professional nuisance, which I think is something that a lot of us in the LGBTQ plus community can share, because, well, yes. They've said in their questionnaire that Gabe did shots with Nigella Lawson whilst part of the filming process and had the bum smacked by Alison Hammond. So lots of chaos there. Very much very excited to see how Gabe gets on in Bake Off 2026. You know winter is coming. We've got Bake Off. We've got The Voice on TV. Big Brother. Celebrity Traitors. Strictly. There is so much telly to watch. And we're going to be debriefing all of it on the Gadio Original Podcast. Fancy another pod? You can listen wherever you get your podcasts or on the free Gadio app. It's me and Bally Singh digesting all things telly. It's well worth a listen.
1: This is my church. This is where I heal my hurts.

Joel Corry and Whisper on Gaydio Breakfast. Good morning. It's Brett Harris in for Dave Cooper. How is your morning going? Do get in touch with the show this morning. It'd be lovely to hear from you. Let me know what you're up to. Let me know what your week's looking like. 0330 048 400. Right. I'm about to press play on a song that is going viral all over TikTok. The gays and theys are loving it. I'm seeing loads of like dance troupes, drag groups, and gays all over TikTok doing a new dance routine to this. It's been given a whole new lease of life. And I tell you something, if there's not a live final of The Voice or there's not some sort of performance with this dance on her season of The Voice UK, then we've all lost. Kelly Rowland and David Guetta. This is Commander on Gaydio

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1: Good morning, Brett.
0: The reason you're a bit late today is because I've sent you out on a side quest.
1: We've just had a lovely Greg's brekkie.
0: It's a lovely little breakfast date we've had.
1: It was so funny though. Like, I went downstairs and the receptionist was like, Bella, where are you going? I was like, breakfast, doll. And she was like, oh, go on then.
0: Well, do you know what? I'm sick of us begging for a Greg's breakfast. I've took matters into my own hands and I thought, well, I actually only need to order two more. So I thought, I'll get you breakfast because technically my next one is now free. So in a weird roundabout way,
1: exactly.
0: I've actually just got you a free breakfast.
1: Oh, thank you, Brett. Gosh, really need to start feeling thankful these days.
0: Yeah, you do. Hashtag blessed. too stressed. No, what is it?
1: Too blessed to be stressed.
0: Absolutely love it. Right, on the way after half eight, get on some Florence and the Machine for

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1: Hey, you. We need to talk about gambling.
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7: With the latest, I'm Alfie Mulcahy. The boss of the UK's air traffic control system has been summoned to speak to the Transport Secretary about a technology collapse which has caused chaos for travellers across the UK. Martin Rolfe from National Air Traffic Services will meet Heidi Alexander to explain why thousands of passengers were left stranded for hours. Meanwhile, the government is pushing tech companies to do more to protect children from taking, sharing or viewing nude images online. Lisa Nandy, the Culture Secretary, says changes made by firms like Apple and Google don't go far enough. The funeral of a police officer killed in last month's crash on the A66 will take place in Hartlepool later. PC Matthew Blades died alongside colleague Tom Clough when their patrol car was hit by a vehicle travelling the wrong way on the dual carriageway near Middlesbrough. Cleveland Police Federation Chair Lauren Somerville read this tribute.
8: Matthew was a best friend, a husband, a father, a brother and a son. And there aren't any words powerful enough to describe how the family feel. They've said he was the heart of the family, and he'll be loved and remembered beyond words today, tomorrow and always.
7: Russia has fined hotel booking company Booking.com 6 million rubles over alleged LGBT propaganda. The case relates to a message sent to hotels about accommodating LGBT guests during Pride events, which Russian authorities ordered the company to remove. The United States and Iran have exchanged another night of tit-for-tat airstrikes. America's military says it destroyed 5 Iranian crude oil tankers in retaliation for one of its warships coming under fire in recent days. And we're being warned that food price inflation could soar to almost 4% by Christmas. The Food and Drink Federation predicts it'll be 6.4% by next July. There's more news online at gadio.co.uk.
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7: The weather for Brighton, sunny spells and dry to start. Cloud increasing throughout the day with a chance of the odd isolated light shower into the afternoon, though most will remain dry. Breezy to start, especially near the coasts, but the wind will fall later. Highs today of 19 degrees. For Gadio, I'm Alfie Mulcahy.
9: Good morning, it's Brett Harris in for Dave Cooper on Gadio Breakfast. 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

0: Ariana Grande, Hate That I Made You Love Me on KDO Breakfast. Good morning. It's Brett Harris in for Dave Cooper all this week, and Katie Price was at the National Television Awards last night. Have you seen it, producer Bella?
1: Yes, I have seen. She had this like slick back hair and these,
0: amazing.
1: I don't know how to describe her eye makeup though, but it was kind of fierce.
0: I saw
1: a lot of people hating, but I was like, she looked kind of cool.
0: Yeah, leave off the price. So. Bally's been in touch saying the kind breakfast serving Brett, Dave Cooper would never. because I got you some Greggs.
1: You did. A lovely little bacon roll.
0: Has Dave ever bought you breakfast?
1: Dave hasn't, you know.
0: Well.
1: He's got me a coffee, but I'm yet to have a brekkie.
0: Well, there you go, you say. One big tick for Brett. Tick. With a T. I'm always concerned. I said duck on the radio before.
1: Oh, yeah.
0: But I said it really quickly. And I was like,
1: Oh no.
0: Oh no.
1: 50

0: winners. We had
1: Celebrity Traitors, one for Best Reality.
0: We also had David Attenborough winning Presenter of the Year at age 100.
1: That is crazy.
0: I'm still going to be doing Drive at 100 years old.
1: He looks great, to be fair.
0: He does. What else has happened?
1: Alan Carr got his special recognition award.
0: Oh, he did. And we had Paloma Faith in a coffin. We had
1: Amanda Holden on the stage, Kate Garraway, the rest of the cast of Celeb Traitors. It was a very bizarre song, though. It was like a slow ballad.
0: Have we got a clip?
1: I think we have got a clip.
0: Right, let me find the clip. Let's pull that down. Let's play the clip.
2: Back, I could have played it differently. Back, I could have played.
1: Like for Alan Carr.
0: All for Alan Carr. What I mean about nearly saying something you shouldn't have on the radio.
1: What does this have to do with Alan Carr?
0: They were all on Traitors, weren't they?
1: But this song? Like, who sat and was like, yeah, that's for him?
0: Well, the fact that he betrayed all of his friends, maybe.
1: Oh.
0: In Traitors.
1: Oh, wow. Okay, well, yeah. This is why you're here.
0: Well, there we are, exactly. Someone's got to keep an eye on the pop culture, Bella, because it's not you today. You're too busy getting me breakfast. Right, let's play the tunes. I've got some Eminem on the way after this. Eat Everything.

0: UK. Oh no, the boys.
1: I wasn't expecting that at all.
0: Brad Harris with you on a Wednesday morning in for Dave Cooper on Get Your Breakfast this week. You are so welcome. Right, producer Bella, you just said to me, I have a tale to tell, and I want to tell it on the radio. So I feel, what is the most appropriate music for this? Do we think like a...
1: Yeah, go on.
0: Is that appropriate?
1: Yeah, go on. Why not, Brett?
0: Okay, right. Go on.
1: Basically, yesterday, you know, sometimes you ask your partner, what's something really annoying I do? What don't you like about me?
0: No, I wouldn't do that. I'm going to stop that straight away because I'm a hot-headed girly. So if I'd asked that question, I know that I'm deliberately fishing for an argument there because, like, I'm asking them to tell me something that I know I'm not going to like.
1: See, I'm not like that. I have quite thick skin. I find it quite funny. So I'm like, is there anything I do that sort of gets you on your nerves? And she's like, I don't really want to offend you. And I'm like, hang on, darling, you have something to say.
0: Yeah.
1: Do you know what I mean? I was like, what is it?
0: Get out. You're like,
1: expecting that at all. So now I'm fishing for real. I'm like, what is this?
0: Yeah.
1: She was like, Bella, it's just that you chew really loudly.
0: Oh.
1: I was like, what do you mean? And she was like, to the point that I have to sit away from you. And I'm like, hang on a minute. Because we've been together, but I've known her for about 5 years because we used to play football. I went, well, how long have I done this? And she went, since I first met you. She was like, I've always felt too awkward to bring it up to you. I've never wanted to upset you.
0: How long have you been together?
1: A year. So for a whole year, she even said that I'm particularly bad with sweets because they're chewy. And then I was like, God, that's so weird. Do you reckon anyone else knows? And she goes, my housemates have all mentioned it to me. The whole house, Brett, has mentioned to her that I eat really loud.
0: Bella.
1: And I'm like, number one.
0: Do you chew with your mouth open?
1: I don't think so, but maybe I do. But
0: oh, you're rotten, you are. You're a rotten girl.
1: A house of people. But I'm like, that's so bad because it's been a year and literally
0: that
1: no.
0: That is mortifying,
1: and
0: though.
1: And they've had conversations and been like, how do we bring this up to her? And
0: See, now this is where you have got thicker skin than me, because if my partner had said to me that my whole house had a conversation
1: said something
0: about me and they've not defended me or they've not come to speak to me,
1: see,
0: it would be over. I don't know, but I actually don't know why you're sat here still in a relationship, Bella.
1: I did say, to be fair, I was like, why would you not mention it to me? And she was like, it's not really a problem. She was like, I just thought it was a bit awkward.
0: Well, it clearly is.
1: And I was like, but...
0: For her and for her whole housemate.
1: I know. So I was like, well, I'm glad I've asked now.
0: Yeah.
1: Glad I've
0: asked. So are you going to do anything different or are you just going to jump them?
1: I'm going to try close me mouth and maybe...
0: Oh, well, I wonder what territory we strayed into there, darling. Talking of Freudian slips.

0: Michael Gray and The Weeknd on Gadio Breakfast. Good morning. Brett Harris sitting in for Dave Cooper, keeping the seat warm.
1: Sorry, that was just low. It's very lowbrow comedy, that. It's not very nice, is it, Producer Bella?
2: And not very nice at all. No. It made me quite uncomfortable, actually.
1: Fair enough. Report me. Sue me. Sue me. Right, listen, Pride season may have come to an end here in the UK, but over on the sunny island of Malta, they're right in the thick of their annual 9-day Pride celebrations. I thought Manchester was bad for Pride. We've sent our very own Lewis Wyatt to see how this small island goes big for Pride. But it's not just Pride that makes Malta worth a visit. There's stunning coastlines, incredible food and loads of culture to explore, from the beautiful capital city of Valletta to unforgettable cultural experiences. Malta really does have a bit of everything, and only a 3-hour flight away. Did you know that, Bella?
2: Girl, get me on it.
0: 3 hours. What else could you do in 3 hours?
2: I could go for a run, recover from the run.
0: That's not enjoyable. There's no Malta at the end of it.
2: Restaurant meal?
0: Yeah, you could do, but you could then just eat in Malta.
2: Mm. Or maybe. What else can you do in 3 hours? Watch a film.
0: Upholstery.
2: Yes, a poultry.
0: You could do that in 3 hours. You can watch a film in 3 hours, but you could watch that film on a flight
2: to Malta.
0: You know what I mean? You know where I'm going with this. Now, we'll be bringing a little bit of Malta to Gadio all day on Friday, as Lewis is joining us live from the island to share the sunshine, the celebrations and everything he's been getting up to. And there'll be a chance to win as well, all thanks to our mates at Visit Malta. You and a plus one could be bagging a trip to this gorgy island with return flights and 3 nights accommodation all sorted with just a 3-hour flight. Listen this Friday from 7 a.m. to join Lewis live from Malta and find out how you could win. Very excited for that. Right, let's get a tune on, as it is my job, Bella, to play tunes. Here's Calvin Harris and Jazzy. This is Satisfy on Gadio Breakfast.

0: That's Calvin Harris and Jazzy with Satisfy on Gaydio Breakfast. Good morning, producer Bella.
1: Good morning, producer producer.
0: Alan. Pardon. I beg your pardon.
2: I wasn't expecting that at all.
0: Right. I feel that we need to discuss our little event, Pride at Sea.
1: Yes.
0: I feel like we should do that after nine. I also need to discuss the fact that I'm going on a little secret mission, a side quest of to end all side quests, actually. We'll do that after nine, and I'll play you some Jessie Ware as well. Stay there.

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2: Oh my God.
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12: With the latest, I'm Alfie Mulcahy. The head of the UK's air traffic control system doesn't believe yesterday's disruption to flights was caused by a cyber attack. Martin Rolfe, the boss of NATS, will speak to the Transport Secretary to explain what led to more than 1,000 services being cancelled. These people were diverted from Heathrow to Cardiff and have had to return to the West London hub.
13: There hasn't been a kind of duty of care to any of the passengers.
14: And communication.
13: We were kind of stranded in Cardiff.
14: Consideration of safety. We were stranded at an airport. There was nowhere to get a drink, nowhere to sit down.
15: It's been a journey from hell.
16: And we're just trying to get there for work. And we're still trying.
12: The Foreign Secretary says he's standing up for British values after announcing a ban on goods produced in illegal Israeli settlements in the West Bank. Ed Miliband has rejected criticism from the UK's chief rabbi, who's warned the decision could make life more dangerous for British Jews. The funeral of a police officer killed in last month's crash on the A66 will take place in Hartlepool later. PC Matthew Blades died alongside colleague Tom Clough when their patrol car was hit by a vehicle travelling the wrong way on the dual carriageway near Middlesbrough. Russia has fined hotel booking company Booking.com 6 million rubles over alleged LGBT propaganda. The case relates to a message sent to hotels about accommodating LGBT guests during Pride events, which Russian authorities ordered the company to remove. A man in Kent has been charged with causing death by dangerous driving after a car hit three cyclists at the weekend. A man in his 60s and a woman in her 50s were pronounced dead in Gravesend on Sunday. 22-year-old Aaron Turner will appear in court today. And Alan Carr has picked up a special recognition prize at the National Television Awards. He was serenaded by his co-stars from Celebrity Traitors, which also won Best Reality Competition. There's more news online at gadio.co.uk.
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12: The weather for Brighton, sunny spells and dry to start. Cloud increasing throughout the day with a chance of the odd isolated light shower into the afternoon, though most will remain dry. Breezy to start, especially near the coasts, but the wind will fall later. Highs today of 19 degrees. For Gadio, I'm Alfie Mulcahy.
17: Hey, it's Brett Harris with you in for Dave Cooper on your Wednesday dose of Gadio Breakfast. Thank you for being part of the Gadio Breakfast crew this morning. On the way, I need to tell you about a huge event we're putting on a cruise ship in the next couple of minutes.

Aaron Port and SG Lewis. That's Be The One on Gaydio Breakfast. Just gone 10 past 9 on your Wednesday morning, Wednesday the 9th of September. How are we in this final sort of part of the year? Crazy, isn't it, really? But we've still got loads to get through before 2027 hits us, including a huge event on a cruise ship. You probably hear us talk a lot here at Gaydio about all of the weird and wonderful places a Pride celebration is taking place. But have you ever heard of a Pride celebration taking place on a cruise ship? Well, here at Gaydio, we've teamed up with Ambassador Cruise Line, the no-fly cruise specialist, to bring you an iconic evening on board Ambassador Ambience, the flagship vessel in the fleet, to bring you Pride at Sea, dinner, drag and decks, with performances from Drag Menace Why She Black, as well as Mary Mack and Ida Down, a Q&A with Celebrity Big Brother icon and Drag Race UK winner Danny 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This unique overnight experience comes with a 5-course gala dinner with half a bottle of wine included. Gorgeous dinner, stunning entertainment, inspiring Gaydio networking session, a chance to get to know the UK's finest drag export before a big knees up with our very own Chris Blackmore on the decks. 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I love Ambassador. 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

Avicii's finest, I fear. Team with Nicky Romero for that. That is I Could Be The One. I was so obsessed with that in college. Loved it. How are you? Good morning. It's Brett Harrison for Dave Cooper on Gadio Breakfast. Ready to play for you before half an hour. We'll do it after this from Hercules and Love Affair featuring Hips and Lips. This is My

at the first ever Gaydio Awards. What a moment. That is Ray and Escapism on Gaydio Breakfast. Good morning. It's Brett Harrison for Dave Cooper. How are you? Thank you for being part of the Gaydio Breakfast crew this morning. On the way, after 9:30, I have got a beat of the week to end all beat of the weeks from Miley Cyrus. I've also got some Kylie Minogue and Jungle to get on for you.

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0: Have you got the app? Not that one. Take Gadio wherever you go. When you're walking the dogs.
5: When you're on the treadmill.
0: And when you're on the commute.

0: With the latest, I'm Alfie Mulcahy. The boss of the UK's air traffic control system says he doesn't believe a cyber attack is behind the collapse of its technology. Martin Rolfe has been summoned by the Transport Secretary to explain why more than 1,000 flights were cancelled yesterday. The Foreign Secretary says he regrets the response from Israel after the UK announced sanctions against Israeli settlements in the occupied West Bank. Israeli officials have ordered the closure of the British consulate in East Jerusalem and have banned 12 MPs from entering the country. Ed Miliband says the government has taken an important step.
1: We have a choice as a country, which is, do we stand by in the face of that terrible injustice? Or do we call it out? And we chose to call it out, and I think that most British people will think it's right to do that.
0: Britain's chief rabbi has warned it'll embolden people who use hatred as a weapon against Jews. A 22-year-old man has been charged with causing death by dangerous driving after two cyclists were killed in a crash in Kent. Aaron Turner from Higham is also accused of drug possession after the collision in Gravesend on Sunday morning. Human rights groups are condemning a new law in Ecuador which explicitly prevents gay, lesbian and bisexual people from adopting children. The legislation has also raised concerns for parents of trans children, as supporting gender-affirming care could potentially be used as grounds for losing custody. The funeral of one of the police officers killed in a head-on crash near Middlesbrough is taking place in Hartlepool later today. PC Matthew Blades died alongside colleague Tom Clough in a collision on the A66. And a short, brisk walk may be just as good for us as a longer stroll. Research suggests you may not need to clock up a large number of steps in order to get the same benefits. As always, there's more news online at gaydio.co.uk.
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0: The weather for Brighton, sunny spells and dry to start. Cloud increasing throughout the day with a chance of the odd isolated light shower into the afternoon, though most will remain dry. Breezy to start, especially near the coasts, but the wind will fall later. Highs today of 19 degrees. For Gaydio, I'm Alfie Mulcahy.
3: Good morning, it's Brett Harris in for Dave Cooper on your Wednesday helping a Gaydio breakfast. How are you? My bit of the week from Miley Cyrus on the way and some Sam Smith with their new one with the Two City Chorus. First though, yeah.

Somewhere on Gaydio Breakfast. Good morning. It's Brett Harris in for Dave Cooper. After the show today, I need to go and get my face done, get myself ready, because I'm doing a bit of a tour later at a very special house. In fact, the most famous house in Britain, I would suggest. I'm going to be doing a little tour of said house with Bally Singh. And on the show tomorrow, we're going to debrief our little visit to the Big Brother house. So make sure you're on the show this morning. Bally Singh will be joining me. We'll have a bit of a debrief about what we've seen and what we can officially tell you. It's going to be a very, very exciting week. Right, Cat's Eye on the way. My beat of the week from Miley Cyrus as well. We'll do it after this from Sam Smith and the 2 City Chorus. This is Oh Mother on Gaydio.

Cat's Eye and Animal on Gadio Breakfast. Miley Cyrus and Bass Persuade is my beat of the week. I'm playing it every single day this week on Gadio Breakfast. It is a riot. The music video is excellent and she's had a really good reaction to this. Let me know what you think of it. You can thumb it up if you're listening to Gadio online or on the app. Let us know on the socials at Gadio. There is rumours that our bisexual queen Miley will be going on tour. On tour for the first time in something like 12 years. If this happens, take all of my money. Make me bankrupt, Miley, because I will see you there. This is Miley Cyrus with my beat of the week. It's called Bass Persuades.

to finish the show, my bit of the week from Miley Cyrus. It's called Bass Persuade. It's Brett Harris in for Dave Cooper on Gaydio Breakfast. I'll be back tomorrow from 7 a.m. with all the tea from my visit to the Big Brother house later.

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0: With the latest, I'm Alfie Mulcahy. The boss of the UK's air traffic control system says he doesn't believe a cyber attack is behind the collapse of its technology. Martin Rolfe has been summoned by the Transport Secretary to explain why more than 1,000 flights were cancelled yesterday. Neil McMahon, the Chief Operations Officer at Ryanair, says this should never have happened.
1: Let's be clear. Problems happen with systems, but the whole purpose of being the CEO is that you have a resilient backup plan for when things happen. It is a critical piece of UK national infrastructure, and it is criminal the fact that there is not a resilient backup system.
0: The Foreign Secretary says he regrets Israel's response to the UK's decision to end trade with illegal settlements in the West Bank, but is proud that he's taken action. Israel has closed the British consulate in East Jerusalem after Ed Miliband announced the import ban. A 22-year-old man has been charged with causing death by dangerous driving after two cyclists were killed in a crash in Kent. Aaron Turner from Higham is also accused of drug possession after the collision in Gravesend on Sunday morning. Human rights groups are condemning a new law in Ecuador which explicitly prevents gay, lesbian and bisexual people from adopting children. The legislation has also raised concerns for parents of trans children, as supporting gender-affirming care could potentially be used as grounds for losing custody. The funeral of one of the police officers killed in a head-on crash near Middlesbrough is taking place in Hartlepool later today. PC Matthew Blades died alongside colleague Tom Clough in a collision on the A66. And a short, brisk walk may be just as good for us as a longer stroll. Research suggests you might not need to clock up a large number of steps in order to get the same benefits. As always, you can find more news online at gaydio.co.uk.
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3: And we're on for an hour of Gaydio anthems. Brace yourself, you might see the whites of your knuckles as you hold on for dear life. Sugar Babes, Hole in the Head on the way. Alex Galdino first.
4: The UK's

Daft Punk, or Daft Punk if you're French, around the world on Gaydio Anthems. Olivia Jones, Van Kelmutt on the way in just a moment if we're keeping things European. First, a reminder, NTAs last night, some of the highlights of which are doing the rounds. Alan Carr had a very emotional night, receiving his special recognition prize, holding back tears, which is very sweet. Also, like to shine a spotlight on Graham Norton, doing a very casual clang name drop. He said, oh, what, this old thing, this suit? Yes, this is the suit I wore to Taylor Swift's wedding a few weeks ago. Yeah, it's one of the most talked about pop culture moments. I was there in this suit. Yeah, that's why you wore it, is it not? This is Love Story versus Finally. It's Gaydio Anthems.

Vankelmut, isn't it? It's definitely Vankelmut. That's what you've got to say. I did GCSE German. I'm going with Vankelmut instead of the W that is at the start. Emma Louise on the vocal. My Head is Jungle. It's Gedio Anthems. And still to come, we've got Yamanda and Armand Van Helden.

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5: Gaydio. Right, very shortly, you and I are going to be making the noise of an injured rodent with Ellie Goulding. Anything could happen on Gaydio. Olivia Jones, this is Armin van Helden first, asking you to put your leotard back on. This is I Want Your Soul.

Ellie Goulding, or as I like to call her at this time of the year, during spooky season, Ellie Goulding. Anything could happen on Gaydio Anthems, right? A track that takes me back to the days of spinning around a Tesco car park in my maroon Ford Fiesta. DJ Sammy coming up. This is Chris Lake first. It's Changes.

good feeling. Brothers in Rhythm, it's Gaydio Anthems. And in just a moment, one of Brighton's finest, Fatboy Slim, is lined up. This is DJ Sammy first. Hey, baby.

0: Another Gaydio Anthems wrapped for a working weekday. 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
8: From the Sky News Centre at 11. Hundreds of planes, their passengers and crew have started the morning in the wrong location after an air traffic control issue caused disruption to flights yesterday. More than 1,000 services were cancelled, with NATS boss Martin Rolfe being summoned by the Transport Secretary to explain why. He's apologised unreservedly for the fault.
9: Our system is now back up and running, so we have resolved the issue and now controllers are there to help make sure that we can recover as fast as possible. The best information in terms of how long this will take to resolve lies with the airlines. We will obviously support them in everything we do, but they are the best people for customers to go to.
8: Ed Miliband insists the government's doing the right thing by imposing sanctions on illegal Israeli settlements in the occupied West Bank. The Foreign Secretary says he rejects claims from the UK's chief rabbi, who believes the decision will encourage attacks on Jewish people. A man's due in court later, charged with causing death by dangerous driving in Kent. Two cyclists died in the collision in Gravesend on Sunday, while a third had minor injuries. The funeral of a police officer killed in last month's crash on the A66 will take place in Hartlepool later. PC Matthew Blades died alongside colleague Tom Clough when their patrol car was hit by a vehicle travelling the wrong way near Middlesbrough. Cleveland Police Federation Chair Lauren Somervilles read a tribute from his family.
10: Matthew was a best friend, a husband, a father, a brother and a son. And there aren't any words powerful enough to describe how the family feel. They've said he was the heart of the family and he'll be loved and remembered beyond words today, tomorrow and always.
8: We're being warned food price inflation could soar to almost 4% by Christmas. The Food and Drink Federation predicts it'll peak at 6.4% next July. And defending champion Carlos Alcaraz is out of the US Open tennis. He was beaten in a 5-set epic by American Ben Shelton. That's the latest. I'm Kat Suave.
11: All right, still to come on the show today, I've got my beat of the week from Tiny Temper, who's back in the world of music with Afrojack. We'll get to that later on. Pixie Lott and Kiss the Stars plays after this one from MK. This is called Zone.

Rose Grey and Just Be Bodies. It's Gaydio. Very good morning. I'm Olivia Jones. Ariana Grande lined up in just a moment. But first, the holy trinity of British dance music at the moment. Nathan Dore, Joel Corry and Ella Henderson on this one.

Rihanna, Jay-Z, it's Umbrella on Gaydio. It's Olivia Jones with you. Very good morning. I will never forget the time that I saw Rihanna perform that live at the Cricket Ground in Manchester. She brought out Drake that night for a rendition of Work. Very cool. And also, when she performed that song, everybody in the crowd that had an umbrella seemed to get it out of their bag and hold it up in the air. I've got the thing you're talking about. Yes, yes. Now, we all know what an umbrella looks like. We live in Manchester, for goodness sake. We know what an umbrella looks like. Spice Girls with Spice Up Your Life. If you fancy kicking down a door with us in just a moment, this is Clementine Douglas first, brand new on Gaydio's playlist. It's called Trust. Really big fan of this.

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1: Thanks for having Gadio on this morning. Very shortly, I've got Adela lined up. 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
2: Russia has fined hotel booking company Booking.com 6 million rubles over alleged LGBT propaganda. The case relates to a message sent to hotels about accommodating LGBT guests during Pride events, which Russian authorities ordered the company to remove. Human rights groups are condemning a new law in Ecuador which explicitly prevents gay, lesbian and bisexual people from adopting children. The legislation has also raised concerns for parents of trans children, as supporting gender-affirming care could potentially be used as grounds for losing custody. And an estimated 300 LGBTQ plus Palestinians seeking asylum in Israel are stuck on temporary permits after fleeing persecution because of their sexuality or gender identity. A new report says Israel is refusing to grant them asylum, while a legal battle over whether they can make asylum claims continues. You can find more LGBTQ plus news at gaydio.co.uk.

New music time on Galeo. Let me introduce you to LBGOB, who's an artist who's been making some dreamy dance music, disco infused, and had a bit of a breakthrough back in 2023 when Taylor Swift released her remix of Cruel Summer. As you can imagine, lots of eyes and ears on her after that. This is Do For Love on Galeo.

0: come on Gaydio this morning. I got my beat of the week and Harry Styles lined up in the next 10 minutes. Gaydio!
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0: year, seeing how they go big for Pride and getting to know this iconic island. 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
4: From the Sky News Centre at midday. More than 250 further flights have been cancelled today as disruption from yesterday's air traffic control outage continues. The boss of NATS has been summoned to a meeting with the Transport Secretary, but says a cyber attack wasn't to blame. The Foreign Secretary says he's standing up for British values after announcing a ban on goods produced in illegal Israeli settlements in the West Bank. Ed Miliband's rejected criticism from the chief rabbi, who's warned the decision could make life more dangerous for British Jews. He says the government's taken an important step.
5: We have a choice as a country, which is, do we stand by in the face of that terrible injustice, or do we call it out? And we chose to call it out, and I think that most British people will think it's right to do that.
4: A 22-year-old Stewart in court charged with causing death by dangerous driving after two cyclists were killed in a crash in Kent. Aaron Turner from Hyams also accused of fleeing the scene in Gravesend on Sunday morning. Two firms have been fined more than £1 million over the death of a worker who was buried alive in a ditch. Gio Arsene was crushed when soil collapsed on him at a construction site in Banstead, Surrey in 2020. Ben Shelton knocked out defending champion Carlos Alcaraz in the US Open tennis in a five-set thriller. It was the latest finish ever at the tournament in New York, wrapping up at 3:30 a.m. Alcaraz came into the event after a four-month absence and says he gave his all.
6: I mean, it was close. It was close. So I'm just a little bit disappointed, you know, about not getting the win at the end. But, I'm just proud about myself, about how I fought. But, I found a way to push myself up, physically give an extra.
4: And Alan Carr's picked up a special recognition prize at the National Television Awards. He was serenaded by his co-stars from Celebrity Traitors, which also won Best Reality Competition. That's the latest. I'm Kat Suave.
7: Nice one for choosing Gadio this morning. Right, you will be handsomely rewarded. Girls Aloud on the way in 15 minutes. Jazzy and Cliss Lorenzo first.

Styles and American Girls. It's Gadio. And don't forget, we've got another episode of our Gadio original podcast to the club for you to devour. Andy Butler, creator of dance music project Hercules and Love Affair, over 20 years ago, chatting to Dave, talking about telling LGBTQ plus stories through music, the queer experiences that have shaped his work, and his new EP, Dancer, as well. Definitely worth checking out some previous episodes. The Freemasons, Horse Meat Disco, which I always have to say incredibly slowly. 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This is Ray.

Madonna and Danceteria on Gaydio. It's like cafeteria, but fewer tabards, I assume. Tame Impala, Jenny, Dracula is on the way after Rita Ora. This is Anywhere. It's Gaydio.

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0: Hugel Ultranate, Moving to the Sun, Skadio, Olivia Jones, Destiny's Child on the way in just a moment, but first a track from Robin and Zara Larsson, which I'll be honest with you, when I first heard it, made me clutch my pearls. I've always been of a nervous disposition. My nickname at university was Granny Jones, but this one feels so intimate. It's not necessarily a tune that you would want to listen to with other ears present. You know what I mean? It feels like a bit of a private moment between us, Robin and Zara Larsson. This is Talk to Me, Zara. It's Skadio.
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Josh Baker and Poppy Bascom, that is my place. It's time for new music on Gaydio. Here we are then with some brand new music on Gaydio from Tiny Temper, who's back doing things with Afrojack on this one, and it's got a campness to it that I'm not entirely sure was intentional. This is To The Floor, brand new on Gaydio. Right this hand, boo. Right this hand, boo.

0: That is it from me this afternoon on Gaydio. But the lovely Helen Scott taking care of you with Carly Rae Jepsen and MNEK next. Gaydio!
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9: From the Sky News Centre at 1. Passengers are experiencing a second day of travel chaos after an air traffic control breakdown yesterday. The under-pressure boss of the National Air Traffic Services has been summoned to explain to the Transport Secretary what went wrong. Sean Tipton from the Association of British Travel Agents says airlines now have to get people where they need to be.
10: It's not always possible to get you an alternative that's actually suitable for you, in which case the airlines would say, okay, fair enough, you can either rebook at a later time of the year or you can have your money back. Same on the package, the tour operator would do the same. So it's far from ideal.
9: The Prime Minister insists Britain stands for fairness after criticism over sanctions placed on illegal Israeli settlements in the occupied West Bank. Yesterday, the government announced a ban on goods produced in the area. The chief rabbi warned the decision could make life more dangerous for British Jews, but Andy Burnham's told MPs he stands behind the move.
11: Where people are being bullied out of their homes, intimidated, we will always stand with the underdog and take what action we can to support them. That, Mr. Speaker, is leadership on the world stage. Britain being true, that is what the British people expect of us, and that is what this government will do.
9: Around 340 jobs are being axed at Channel 4. The broadcaster's cutting 28% of its workforce by the end of the year as part of a restructuring plan. A body's been found in the search for a 15-year-old boy who got into difficulty in the sea off the Welsh coast. The teenager from Yorkshire went missing at Marlow's Sands in Pembrokeshire last month. Mourners will gather later for the funeral of one of the police officers killed in a head-on crash on the A66 last month. PC at Matthew Blades died when his patrol car was hit near Middlesbrough. And LIV Golf has begun bankruptcy protection proceedings. It's after Saudi Arabia's public investment fund pulled its backing. That's the latest. I'm Kat Suave.
12: Moi oi, happy Wednesday. It's Helen Scott in your ear holes. Got big, big tunes on the way. Kicking off with my boy MNEK, because you know, I just love him.

glorious sounds of Sienna Spiro, Material Lover, here on Gaydio. Happy Wednesday! We've made it halfway through the week. How are you? How's it going? Favourite moment of your week so far? Talk to me. Mine was the bed that I slept in last night, right? Call me old all you like. I stayed over at a friend's last night. Good God, it felt like I was staying in a hotel room. I immediately woke up this morning and had to check out the label on the mattress. That's where I've got to in my life. I hit the hay last night. This is as a girly. I don't know what you're like falling asleep, but as you get older, it gets harder. I'm sure of it. I feel like that's just a rule of life. Anyway, I usually have to have a big wind down routine. The light has to go off at a certain time. There's a certain, like, I have to watch Friends to fall asleep, or I have to be listening to it. Last night, I kid you not, I lay down in that bed. I fell asleep with the lamp on. My phone was off charge, and I had the deepest 8 hours sleep of my life last night. So if I sound full of beans, it's because I think I might have slept the very best I ever have in my life. So who knew that this is what it's like to get good sleep? Let me tell you. DM me, favourite moment of the week so far, and there's so much to catch up about. But new Carly Rae Jepsen for you now. Have you heard this one yet? Brand new. She's back. Who knew?

Camp and Sexy from Jessie Ware with Sauna here on Gaydio. And I'm doing it early today because I'm so full of beans. It's my beat of the week. Now, do you remember the days when a tune was only about 2 minutes long? We didn't get like loads of abridged moments. We didn't get the big instrumentals. We didn't get repeats of things. I miss a good 2 minute track. And brand new girl band, Miss You, have taken us back to the day in more ways than one, okay? They're basically a mixture of Cat's Eye and Pussycat Dolls with a bit of British grit behind them, okay? They're brand new. I found this song. It was on the New Music Friday list, actually, and I'd never heard of them before. This is their first single, and I've just got a really good feeling about them. They're giving nostalgia. Like I say, a good solid 2 minute track. There's no bells, no whistles. It's just really good music to vibe to. And you know me, I will stan the girlies until I die. So here's my beat of the week for you. Miss You with Out of Sight here on Gaydio.

0: Not me, just ever dreaming of new music from Chapel Roan. I'll keep playing her until that manifestation happens. It's 1:30 on Gaydio. I've got the Yeah Yeah Yeahs on the way. I keep playing this actually at the minute. I don't know. I'm just feeling very 2010.
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7: Russia has fined hotel booking company Booking.com 6 million rubles over alleged LGBT propaganda. The case relates to a message sent to hotels about accommodating LGBT guests during Pride events, which Russian authorities ordered the company to remove. Human rights groups are condemning a new law in Ecuador which explicitly prevents gay, lesbian and bisexual people from adopting children. The legislation has also raised concerns for parents of trans children, as supporting gender-affirming care could potentially be used as grounds for losing custody. And an estimated 300 LGBTQ plus Palestinians seeking asylum in Israel are stuck on temporary permits after fleeing persecution because of their sexuality or gender identity. A new report says Israel is refusing to grant them asylum, while a legal battle over whether they can make asylum claims continues. You can find more LGBTQ plus news at gaydio.co.uk.

Little Alex Mills on a Wednesday afternoon. Never hurt anybody, did it? Now, I know I've been banging on about like the end of Pride season coming into autumn. And yes, it may have come to an end here in the UK. The rain hath come. But on the sunny island of Malta, right now, they're in the thick of their annual 9-day Pride celebrations. And we've sent our very own Lewis Wyatt to see how this small island goes big for Pride. But it's not just Pride that makes Malta worth a visit, if you ask me. Stunning coastlines, incredible food, and loads of culture to explore as well. You've got the beautiful capital of Valletta, cultural experiences. Malta really does have a little bit of everything. And the great news is it's only a 3-hour flight away. By the time air hostess, do we call them that these days? I don't think we do. Once they've come round once, you're basically there, aren't you? We'll be bringing a little bit of Malta to Gaydio all day this Friday as Lewis joins us live from the island to share the sunshine, the celebrations and everything he's been getting up to. And there's going to be a chance to win as well. All thanks to our mates at Visit Malta. You and a plus one could be bagging a trip to this gorgeous island with return flights and 3 nights accommodation sorted. Thank you very much. Listen this Friday from 7 a.m. to join Lewis live from Malta and find out how you could win big. Do not miss it.

A little Calvin Harris and Clementine Douglas with Blessings here on Gaydio. Now, I am kind of slowly coming round to witching season, to autumn, to cuffing season. Do you remember at the start of the week, Josh messaged in asking, is it too early to what do you call it? Well, cuffing season, to start to text the ex and be like, hey, it's winter, want to come over for some stew? Josh, anyway, the reason that I'm coming round to it is that Practical Magic 2 is out tomorrow and I'm so ready. The best day is coming up from Essex this weekend. We're having a proper girly weekend and obviously we're going to go and see it. I'm going to fully dress up because if you're going to watch Sandra Bullock and Nicole Kidman be witchy icons, you have to commit to the theme, in my opinion. So that's my official weekend plans. Bestie, cinema, outfits, a little bit of Practical Magic. And yes, okay, maybe this weekend I will make a stew. No promises. No promises. I might at least light a cinnamon.

0: pill, the face of sewage pollution in the UK. We'll talk about that in a bit if you haven't seen what Becky Hill's been up to outside 10 Downing Street. On the way for you, Zara Larsson and Britney Spears. It's going to be a girly pop afternoon.
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6: From the Sky News Centre at 2. The boss of UK's air traffic control system says he doesn't believe a cyber attack is behind the collapse of its technology. Martin Rolfe's been summoned by the Transport Secretary to explain why more than 1,000 flights were cancelled yesterday. Neil McMahon, Chief Operations Officer at Ryanair, says this should never have happened.
7: Let's be clear. Problems happen with systems, but the whole purpose of being the CEO is that you have a resilient backup plan for when things happen. It is a critical piece of UK national infrastructure, and it is criminal the fact that there is not a resilient backup system.
6: Andy Burnham says the UK has shown leadership on the international stage by announcing sanctions on Israeli settlements in the occupied West Bank. The Prime Minister says British people expect the government to stand up for fairness in the face of injustice. Meanwhile, Kemi Badenoch says Mr. Burnham's creating confusion over whether his government will raise defence spending to 3% of GDP. Arguments over military budgets saw the now Chancellor John Healey resign as Defence Secretary in June.
8: Argentina is threatening the Falklands now. Russia is threatening us in the North Sea now. And Mr. Speaker, he didn't answer my question. The Chancellor was right to quit. I asked him if he was right to quit. The Chancellor was right to quit, which is why it's so wrong that he's not sticking to his principles. Yep.
6: Andy Burnham insists his government will honour NATO commitments. Elsewhere, a man has been shot in the arm and leg by armed police in Luton. Officers were called to reports a woman was being threatened on Cardigan Street yesterday. Meanwhile, the actor Noel Clarke has been charged with sex offences against five women. The 50-year-old is accused of crimes including sexual assault, voyeurism and exposure, and is due to appear before magistrates next month. And a short time ago, Pakistan had fallen to 101-8 after lunch on day one of the third test at Edgbaston. Joe Root's team are set for a series sweep, having already won the first two matches. That's the latest. I'm Imani Rana.
0: It's just gone 2 o'clock. It's Helen Scott in your ear holes. Thanks for tuning in this afternoon. Zara Larsson.

featuring Hips and Lips, My Journey here on Gaydio. And a very good excuse to remind you that Andy Butler, the man behind Hercules and Love Affair, is the latest Gaydio guest, okay, on the To The Club podcast. He's talking more than 20 years of the project, okay? The queer experiences that shaped his music, the new EP Dancer. It's out now on the Gaydio app or wherever you get your podcasts. So go and have a listen. I'm going to put on Confidence Man.

I mean, how old school is that? Spiller, Groove Jet, If This Ain't Love, here on Gaydio. Now, I mentioned at the end of that last hour there, I played some Becky Hill. And I just want to give her flowers. You know, I'm already such a Becky Hill stan, right? But picture this. Last week, she was literally outside Downing Street campaigning about sewage pollution in our rivers and seas here in the UK. She joined Surfers Against Sewage to hand in a petition signed by more than 330,000 people calling for proper action from government and much stronger accountability for the water companies. And Becky said that watching Channel 4's Dirty Business, which if you haven't seen it, you absolutely must. Incredible, incredible show on Channel 4. It's what fired her up about it. And honestly, I mean, I love her already. And then seeing her use her platform, using it for something that they genuinely care about. She is such a queen in my eyes. And yeah, highly recommend finding those clips of her online outside 10 Downing Street. And if she doesn't make you join that cause, I don't know what will, to be honest with you.

Barry Can't Swim. Dance, dance, dance here on Gaydio. And it's just about 2:30 on the way. We're going back to the early noughties with a tune from Junior Jack and Sheena. Do you know it? Gaydio.

0: Stadio.
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0: Taylor Swift still playing her here on Gaydio, the fate of Ophelia. Gonna play you something new now though. This is Kinchy and Casey Jane with their tune Come On Over. Now, Kinchy repping Essex. Thank you very much. They're an Essex DJ producer and radio presenter, and Casey Jane's been kind of quietly building up a catalogue in that house and UK garage world for a couple of years now. Come On Over landed in August, so we are very much still in like new music territory here. Proper glossy vocal house, very Gaydio, very easy to get into. So if you've not heard this one, I think you're really going to like it. Kinchy and Casey Jane with Come On Over here on Gaydio.
1: Is it me? Is it the night? Got this energy, it's flowing through my mind.

a good tune from the Chainsmokers with Closer here on Gaydio this afternoon. I'm currently on a bit of a mission to find a series, and I've talked to you a little bit about this before, that my girlfriend will actually finish with me. She's so ADHD when it comes to telly. We started, I don't know if you remember, I was talking about the fact that we started The Last of Us, which she made it to three episodes, completely abandoned ship, and I had just watched the rest of the series myself, and I binged it in about 3 days. But I'm going to try again. I'm going to persevere with this, and I think I might have found our next attempt. It's called Furious. It's on Disney Plus, and it stars Emmy Rossum. And it really takes me back, Emmy Rossum, because I first remember knowing about her from Phantom of the Opera, the film, with oh my God, what's his name? Oh, he's so hunky. I'm sorry, I know I'm a lesbian, but I'm allowed to say that. He is hunky. I can't remember his name. Anyway, I remember seeing her first in Phantom of the Opera, but she's in this. She's an FBI agent hunting a female serial killer, except very quickly you realise there's much more going on because the men being targeted are all connected to this much bigger web of, like, abuse. And it's only 8 episodes, okay? Apparently incredibly bingeable. And it's already been renewed for season 2. So I'm thinking this could be, you know, only 8 episodes. I just need to get Hayley to sit down and focus on 8 episodes. It shouldn't be a hard task, but I'll let you know how I get on. If you've got any tips for helping her or helping me help her sit through an entire series, then let me know, because I can't be the only one with an ADHD girlfriend. I can't.

0: Yes, Jodie Harsh, exactly what I need on a Wednesday afternoon. It's Helen Scott with you, almost 3 o'clock. Going to put some Rose Grey on for you next. J-J-O.
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9: From the Sky News Centre at 3, hundreds of police officers lined the streets at the funeral of their colleague PC Matthew Blades, who was killed in last month's crash on the A66. Bagpipes were played as the coffin was brought to St Joseph's Church in his hometown of Hartlepool, while flowers spelling the word dad could be seen on the roof of the hearse. The 37-year-old was killed alongside fellow officer PC Tom Clough in a collision near Middlesbrough. The Metropolitan Police will investigate allegations that Reform UK breached electoral rules over donations from foreign sources. It's in relation to a Channel 4 documentary broadcast last week. Downing Street says the government still has confidence in Britain's main air traffic control boss. Martin Rolfe's faced calls to resign after 2,000 flights were cancelled yesterday and today. The Prime Minister insists Britain stands for fairness after criticism over sanctions placed on illegal Israeli settlements in the occupied West Bank. Yesterday, the government announced a ban on goods produced in the area. Andy Burnham's told MPs he stands behind the move.
10: Where people are being bullied out of their homes, intimidated, we will always stand with the underdog and take what action we can to support them. That, Mr. Speaker, is leadership on the world stage. Britain being true, that is what the British people expect of us, and that is what this government will do.
9: Actor Noel Clarke has been charged with sexual offences, including sexual assault, voyeurism and exposure. The allegations relate to five women and have taken place between 2007 and 2016. And England cricketer Josh Tung took four wickets as Pakistan were bowled out for 133 before tea on the first day of the third test at Edgbaston. An inexperienced away team struggled from the start and lost five wickets before they'd reached 50. Joe Root's team have just started their innings. That's the latest. I'm Imani Rana.
0: It's just gone 3 o'clock here on Gaydio. Gonna put some Rose Grey on for you now and a throwback from Danny Minogue.

Harry Styles with Aperture here on Gaydio. Talk about doing things on an absolutely massive scale. Harry is currently in the middle of his 30-night run at Madison Square Garden. I wonder how he's feeling. Is he knackered? Is he craving cheese on toast, beans on toast? Do you know what I mean? And tonight is actually night 7 of 30. Same arena every Wednesday, Friday and Saturday, all the way through to Halloween. New York is his only US stop this year as well, which is incredible, isn't it? And then, of course, at the other end of the scale, Ariana Grande has literally just wrapped her Eternal Sunshine tour. 41 shows across 10 cities with more than 630,000 people going to see her. Two completely different versions of pop star, really. And obviously, if I've mentioned Ariana, the rule is you simply must play her. And that is what that's what I'm going to do. Here she is. Hate That I Made You Love Me here on Gaydio. Around about 3:10.

little jazzy with Chris Lorenzo there with Invisible on Gaydio. And I know we've kind of been talking a little bit about the end of Pride season, but I wonder if you've ever heard of a Pride celebration taking place on a cruise ship, because here at Gaydio, we have teamed up with Ambassador Cruise Line, the no-fly cruise specialist, to bring you an iconic evening on board Ambassador Ambience, their flagship vessel in the fleet, to bring you Pride at Sea. Dinner, drag, and decks. You're going to get performances from Drag Race Menace, Why Is She Black, as well as Mary Mack and Ida Down. A Q&A with Celebrity Big Brother and Drag Race UK winner Danny Beard. It's a proper, unique overnight experience. It comes with a 5-course gala dinner and a half a bottle of wine included as well. So you get your gorgeous dinner, you get stunning entertainment, you'll get an inspiring Gaydio networking session and a chance to get to know the UK's finest drag export before a massive knees up with our very own Chris Blackmore on the decks. 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Ahoy matey.

0: little newness there from Rachel Chinnariri. One song away from crying here on Gaydio. On the way for you, Jax Jones and Madonna.
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10: Russia has fined hotel booking company Booking.com 6 million rubles over alleged LGBT propaganda. The case relates to a message sent to hotels about accommodating LGBT guests during Pride events, which Russian authorities ordered the company to remove. Human rights groups are condemning a new law in Ecuador which explicitly prevents gay, lesbian and bisexual people from adopting children. The legislation has also raised concerns for parents of trans children, as supporting gender-affirming care could potentially be used as grounds for losing custody. And an estimated 300 LGBTQ plus Palestinians seeking asylum in Israel are stuck on temporary permits after fleeing persecution because of their sexuality or gender identity. A new report says Israel is refusing to grant them asylum, while a legal battle over whether they can make asylum claims continues. You can find more LGBTQ plus news at gaydio.co.uk.

face to my feet, hey. I call it housewife, cause it's lightweight. But I'ma throw shade if I don't get paid for this housewife. I call it housewife, cause it's lightweight. I'ma throw shapes, filling the bass to my feet, hey. I call it housewife, cause it's lightweight. But I'ma throw shade if I don't get paid for this housework.

Danceteria here on Gaydio. Madonna, the one and only. Exciting news. Obviously, Bake Off is back very, very soon. We have got some lovely queer representation in the tent this year. Artist and drag queen. Drag king. Oh, that's a faux pas, isn't it? Far too used to saying drag queen. We need to be saying drag king far more often. Blue Romantic. Gabe, out of drag, is one of the 12 bakers joining the new series. And they're actually only the second drag king ever to compete on the Great British Bake Off. Now, Gabe describes himself as the daddy of Birmingham drag. They make costumes, they produce theatre shows, and apparently their baking style is gorgeous but very homemade, which quite frankly is also how I'd like to describe my entire life. And not just that, we're getting some good queer representation on telly this Christmas, because Strictly is giving us Chris Appleton, that's hard to say quickly, as is House of the Dragons Bethany Antonia, who is openly lesbian. So I'm very excited actually for a bit of telly. I said this Christmas, didn't I? I said the C word. I'm sorry, I shouldn't have. Autumn, this autumn. Thank you very much.

0: Sun.
1: Ultra Narte with Hugel there and MIL Angel moving to the sun here on Gaydio. And it's around about 10 to 4 or thereabouts. And I've got something brand new for you now from Slater. It's called Brand New Chanel. Chanel with a dollar sign at the end, actually. It sort of confused me, which is, you know, easy to do because it looks like channels, but spelt wrong. But it's not. It's Brand New Chanel. Okay. This one came out at the end of July, and it turns like a very real heartbreak into a very kind of glossy pop moment. Slater has said that the song came out of being cheated on. So underneath all of like the designer references, you know, it's actually about finally getting the clarity to walk away. Very dramatic, very expensive sounding heartbreak, if you ask me. This is Slater and Brand New Chanel here on Gaydio.

0: entertaining.
1: Thank you very much, Dua Lipa. That was glorious. What a lovely afternoon. I hope these tunes and chit-chats have got you through your afternoon in a good way. Handing you over to gorgeous Lee Barnes now, and I will see you tomorrow at 1. Be good.
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11: From the Sky News Centre at 4, the Metropolitan Police has launched an investigation following allegations Reform UK breached foreign donation rules. Last week, it was claimed in an undercover report from Channel 4 News that two senior aides arranged for a US company to fund three polls for the party. Reform says it will fully cooperate and denies any wrongdoing. Here's our political correspondent, Ali Fortescue.
12: There was an expectation that we could see an investigation. It had been reported that the Met were looking for the raw footage from Channel 4. Now they've confirmed that's happening. We know there's also an internal investigation in the Reform Party.
11: Passengers are experiencing a second day of travel chaos after an air traffic control breakdown yesterday. The boss of the National Air Traffic Services has had to explain to the Transport Secretary what went wrong. Sean Tipton from the Association of British Travel Agents says airlines now have to get travellers where they need to be.
13: It's not always possible to get an alternative that's actually suitable for you, in which case the airlines would say, OK, fair enough, you can either rebook at a later time of year or you can have your money back. Same on the package, the tour operator would do the same. So it's far from ideal.
11: Hundreds of police officers have lined the streets at the funeral of PC Matthew Blades in Hartlepool. The 37-year-old was killed in a crash on the A66 last month. Elsewhere, Andy Burnham says the UK will always stand with the underdog as he defended sanctions on Israeli settlements in the occupied West Bank. The chief rabbi says the move puts British Jews at risk. All bus driver cabs in London will be fitted with air conditioning next year. It follows recent industrial action by some drivers. And it's been a mixed first day of the third test against Pakistan for England's cricketers. They impressed with the ball as they bowled their opponents all out for just 133 runs before tea at Edgbaston. But the hosts have lost a couple of early wickets. They were 35 for 2 a short time ago. That's the latest. I'm Imani Rana.
14: The end of the hump day is near, and it is Lee in for Brett Harris, getting you past that finish line. Kylie Minogue, brand new track on the way, but first, here's some

The newest one from Kylie Minogue, from the documentary on Netflix she did. It's called Light Up. Before that, Josh Baker on a Wednesday afternoon, evening, either or. You're right, it is Lee in for Brett. How has your Wednesday been so far? I'm going to be honest with you, I would say kind of like the fright of my life today. And now that I'm going to bring this up to you, you're probably going to shudder as well. Walked into my local supermarket today and they've already got, I can't believe I'm saying this, they've already got the Christmas stuff out ready. It is the 9th of September. There is, wait there, October, November, December. There's 3 and a bit months left until the 25th. What are you playing at? We still got Bonfire Night to get through first and Halloween. Don't start getting the Christmas decks out now. I'm a big believer Christmas should start after Bonfire Night. That's the earliest. Christmas music, you want to get your decorations up? Yeah, straight after the 5th of November, the next day you can do that. The latest, the 1st of December. And I'm going to hold on to that point of view. We might have some Christmas lovers already listening now going, Lee, my tree's already up. And that gives me an absolute shudder.

Sam and EK. Oh no, all the boys. Feel like I have to say it like that all the time. Talk about new stuff. Let's do this. Yes, my beat of the week this week is kind of taking you back to the nostalgic 2016-20 dance pop era, okay? By an artist called Baby X and Kenny Can't Dance. They're really bringing that Avicii kind of old dance back to you, and I love this. Also, I've given you a challenge this week with this song because they name other dance and big songs from that decade in this own song. Kind of like they do with Anne-Marie with 2002. So I want to see how many that you can name in this song for this week. Brand new stuff from Baby X and Kenny Can't Dance. You're going to love this. It's called Pull Me Closer.

0: Into stardom, I would say. Espresso here on Gadio. I always say espresso. Espresso. There we go. Right, after 4:30 today, brand new stuff from Troy Sivan. And I think it's time to go to the sauna with Jessie Ware. Gadio!
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New stuff from Troye Sivan. She's the best here on Gaydio. You're right, it is Lee. Now, are you a Star Wars fan? I am a Star Wars fan. Don't talk to me about the new ones, though, because yeah, I'm just going to leave it as it is. If you are a Star Wars fan, though, you might want to get yourself over to LA as, for the first time ever, George Lucas, the mastermind behind the franchise, is opening a brand new museum. Now, you're probably thinking, Lee, it's a museum. You know, how big can this be? Well, it's taken George 17 years to get this built and up. 8 years spent getting it actually built, the actual museum itself, and then getting all the props in from Star Wars, stuff that you might have never seen before, into that as well. Apparently, it's taken about $1 billion to do. Sounds good, that, doesn't it, though? Going to see a museum with $1 billion worth of stuff in it. Well, it's owned by Disney now, isn't it? So I don't think money's going to be the issue on that one, George.

0: No, all the boys.
1: This one doesn't go against that grain. It's literally by itself. This is Sunny Federa teamed up with DOD and a Poppy Bascom. A lot of Poppy at the moment as well. Kind of feeling like the new Becky Hill dance vocalist. I love this. This is Think About Us here on KDO.

0: Song.
1: Little Mix, Sweet Melody here on Gadio. This is Lee after 5 o'clock today. Stay right there. Got that brand new one from Jazzy. And how do you feel like a little trip to Malta? Well, you need to stay with me because that could be you.

0: So we'd been having conversations about having a family for a while. We started to do some research and we found the Agora.
1: Yeah, we were lucky actually, because a lot of the time when we came into the Agora, we had the same nurses. So we became close to a couple of them who we just, they really saw us through the journey, the failed cycles, good outcome. You know, they really came along the journey with us.
0: Yeah, the team were a highlight.
1: Yeah, but they were amazing.
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10: From the Sky News Centre at 5, more than 330,000 passengers have been affected by a technical fault at the UK's air traffic control provider, NATS. Airlines UK says more than 2,000 flights were cancelled or delayed, and many travellers continue to face disruption. Jack and Cheryl are facing another night on the floor at Heathrow as they try to get back to Chicago.
11: We were on the airplane 8 hours.
12: We stayed downstairs waiting for our bags, and finally immigration kicked us out at 1:30. And we came up here and there was barely 4 space.
11: It was just way too many people.
10: The Civil Aviation Authority has been told to investigate the problem. The Metropolitan Police has launched an investigation following allegations Reform UK breached foreign donation rules. The party says it will fully cooperate and denies any wrongdoing. The Foreign Secretary says he regrets the response from Israel after the UK announced sanctions against Israeli settlements in the occupied West Bank. Israeli officials have ordered the closure of the British consulate in East Jerusalem and banned 12 MPs from entering the country. Ed Miliband says the government's taken an important step.
13: We have a choice as a country, which is, do we stand by in the face of that terrible injustice, or do we call it out? And we chose to call it out, and I think that most British people will think it's right to do that.
10: The actor Noel Clarke's been charged with sex offences against 5 women. He's accused of crimes including sexual assault, exposure and voyeurism. Petrol prices have gone up again as the US and Iran engage in further tit-for-tat airstrikes. It's the highest prices at the pump since the war began over 6 months ago. And sport, where it's been a mixed first day of the third test against Pakistan for England's cricketers. They impressed with the ball as they bowled their opponents all out for just 133 runs before tea at Edgbaston. But 3 players have lost their wickets. A short time ago, the hosts were 82 for 3. That's the latest. I'm Imani Rana.
14: Evening to you, it is Lee in for Brett, getting you past Wednesday after 5 p.m. I've got your chance to win a little trip to Malta. New Jazzy on the way as well, but first.

by people here on Gadio. Evening to you, it is Lee. Now, I'm not sure if you are a manager or a boss or maybe a CEO of your workplace, but possibly you might have got a lot more holiday requests in today and you're thinking, why? And why are they all on the same day? You possibly might have some Glastonbury lovers with you. That's why. Today was announced that on the 1st of October, tickets will go on sale for Glastonbury for next year after their fallow year. If you don't know what a fallow year is, they always have a year off after a certain amount of years for Glastonbury to make sure the environment, the fields are back to normal, etc., etc. However, those ticket prices will be one of the highest ticket prices they have ever done. Setting you back £408 for a weekend ticket for next year. However, if you look at some names that are being rumoured, it possibly might be worth it. The rumoured names at the moment, Harry Styles, Taylor Swift and Stevie Wonder. I always thought maybe possibly now that she is in a new era, either Madonna or Miley Cyrus might be good to do that as well. Are you a Glastonbury fan? Are you ready for next year? Taking place on the 23rd to 27th of June. Now that I said that, you're probably going to get a lot more people for holiday requests tomorrow, possibly. Still never been to Glastonbury, actually. Need to go. Get muddy in a field with some dance music. That sounds straight up my street.

That's I here on Agadio. Your eye is Lee. Now, coming up, I've got the brand new one from Ariana Grande for you, a bit of Petal. She's now taking a step back, of course, from the limelight, isn't she? And good for her. Give her a couple of years, just by herself, really. But she has left us with kind of like a parting gift. Yesterday, she released a 12-track Petal, the complete live album edition from her tour that she has just done. Later on as well this year, she will be in a film that is a sequel to the very famous Meet the Parents with Ben Stiller and Robert De Niro. That trailer is out now. That sequel obviously coming after Meet the Parents was Meet the... Can't say the next word. And this one is called... Can't say that word. In-law. It's the surname of the family. If you Google it, you understand why actually... The reason why I can't say that, because I feel like I would completely get fucked.

0: Ariana Grande, did you have a look at see what that film was? Yeah, now you can see, or you probably knew. Now you can understand why I can't say that on radio. However, what I can tell you is what's coming up after 5:30 today. Brand new stuff from Barry Can't Swim, and how about some old school Missy Elliott?
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0: Stay right there, I've got your chance to win a trip to Malta. 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
6: Russia has fined hotel booking company Booking.com 6 million rubles over alleged LGBT propaganda. The case relates to a message sent to hotels about accommodating LGBT guests during Pride events, which Russian authorities ordered the company to remove. Human rights groups are condemning a new law in Ecuador which explicitly prevents gay, lesbian, and bisexual people from adopting children. The legislation has also raised concerns for parents of trans children, as supporting gender-affirming care could potentially be used as grounds for losing custody. And an estimated 300 LGBTQ plus Palestinians seeking asylum in Israel are stuck on temporary permits after fleeing persecution because of their sexuality or gender identity. A new report says Israel is refusing to grant them asylum, while a legal battle over whether they can make asylum claims continues. You can find more LGBTQ plus news at gaydio.co.uk.

Olivia D, Man I Need here on Gadio. Now, I've been teasing you enough, haven't I? How about a little trip for you and a plus one to Malta, hey? How does that sound? You ever been to Malta before? I've been a few times over my lifetime, and what a gorgeous island. The friendliest people, the nicest food, and also an absolute haven for our LGBTQ plus community. We are so loved over there. And we're that loved that we thought we'd send the very lovely Lewis Wyatt to see how that small island goes big for Pride. At the moment, they are having that annual 9-day Pride celebration. That's a long time, isn't it? Imagine you doing 3 days at Brighton or Manchester, 9 days. And we're going to be bringing you a little bit of Malta to Gadio all day on Friday, as Lewis will be joining us live from the island to share the sunshine, the celebrations, and everything he's been getting up to. And on Friday, there's going to be a chance to win, all thanks to our mate at Visit Malta. So it's you and a plus one could be bagging a trip to the island with return flights and a free night accommodations all sorted. Don't worry, we've sorted it for you. Don't panic. All you need to do is listen this Friday from 7 a.m. to join Lewis live from Malta and find out how you can win big, all right? Go to your phone now. Get your alarms up, your calendars, whatever. 7 a.m. Friday. Gadio Breakfast with Brett Harris. That's where it all starts. Got some classic Saturdays on the way. But first, LPG Obi's brand new one.

I'm gonna do it. I'm gonna start the petition to get those girls back together again. Can you imagine that on a Pride lineup? That's incredible. The Saturdays here on Gaydio. Stay right there. Got some Pink Pantheress for you. But right now, somebody who really is taking over the scene at the moment, Slovakian pop artist Adela. People are loving this. And I can see that from the Gaydio app, from the likes you've given it as well. Brand new stuff called Ain't an L.

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My name is Pink and I'm really glad to meet you.

0: Pink Pampress, Illegal. Before that, Adela's brand new track, which I couldn't say properly. Ain't in LA. There we go. Bit of a tongue twister for me. Thanks for getting me on. It's Lee in for Brett Harris. After 6 p.m. tonight, I've got some classic Whitney Houston for you, taking you back to X Factor days. Oh, yes. And brand new stuff from Sunny Federa and Becky Hill. KTO.
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11: From the Sky News Centre at 6. Airlines have written to the government expressing serious concern after yesterday's air traffic outage. They're calling for action following the third major system failure in 3 years. More than 330,000 passengers have been impacted and more than 2,000 flights cancelled or delayed. Transport Secretary Heidi Alexander's asked the Civil Aviation Authority to investigate, with a report expected in 6 months' time.
12: So while my understanding from NATS is that we can rule out a cyber attack on this occasion, I do not believe this issue was unavoidable.
11: Reform UK is under investigation following allegations it breached donation rules on foreign funding. The party's denied wrongdoing and says it all fully cooperates. Hundreds of police officers have lined the streets for the funeral of their colleague who was killed in a crash on Teesside last month. A service for PC Matthew Blades has been held in Hartlepool. He and his colleagues died when their patrol car was hit by a vehicle travelling the wrong way on the A66. This man wanted to show his support for officers.
13: I think deep down we need order, and these men and women are in the front line and dealing with problems in society. And I think to disregard them and not to turn out to show respect, I think would be a bad thing.
11: A safety researcher at Anthropic has warned there's a more than 10% chance AI could kill all humans in the next decade. Evan Hubinger says while the risk from present models is low, he's worried about future superintelligence. And England's cricketers are beginning to take control of the third test against Pakistan, having bowled their opponents all out for just 133 runs on the opening day at Edgbaston. Joe Root's side had reached 128 for three a short time ago. And the Spice Girls have sparked fresh reunion speculation with a cryptic social media post. They're asking superfans to take part in an unspecified event tomorrow afternoon. That's the latest. I'm Imani Rana.
0: Oh, hi you. You're right. It's Lee in for Brett Harris. Got some classic Whitney on the way, taking you back to X Factor. But first,

Charlie XCX, before that, some classic Whitney Houston for you. Hello, Urias Lee. Now, are you a Danny Minogue fan? Feels like quite a while. Well, in my head, that we haven't really seen new music. Am I just making it up in my head? I feel like I haven't heard something for a while. That's why I am so, so excited that she's been teasing a brand new era for her. And it came last night, actually, to a grinding It's Going Ahead, as she released a video that says Dirty, Dirty Disco, which is coming out at 12:01 a.m. on the 10th. That is tonight, midnight, 1 minute past midnight tonight. I can't believe I'm saying this, but tonight we will be getting brand new Danny Minogue. Oh, Danny, we love you.

Gray and Club to Your Arms here on Gaydio. I've just realised, I love that I've said that we've got brand new Danny Minogue coming tonight. It's just a video saying Dirty Dirty Disco. But it's got microphones next to it. It doesn't say it is a single. But you'd think if something's got microphones next to it, it does mean single, right? Either that, she's taken up a new profession. Maybe a mic engineer. To be fair, it does say in the little link that comes underneath it, Rogue Traders Official. Maybe she's becoming a tradie for microphone fixers. Danny Minogue, you never know. If that's happening, you know what? What a guess from me.

Jungle, brand new track someday somewhere. Sorry, I'm laughing. Just talking to you about Danny Minogue and Rogue Traders. Chris Herbert, who's on from 7 p.m. tonight, has just informed me as coming into the studio. Rogue Traders is not like a trading thing, like a plumber or anything like that. They're an Australian pop band. So that's who Danny Minogue is teaming up with tonight. Not Danny Minogue, come around to do your plumbing. There we go. Coming up after 6:30 tonight, got some jazzy. Teaming up with Chris Lorenzo. And how about some

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Jazzy and Chris Lorenzo here on Gadio. Now, were you watching TV last night and happened to come across the National Television Awards? Now, I'm going to be completely honest with you. No, I didn't watch it. I was doing other things. However, the one clip that keeps showing up on all my socials today is the Special Recognition Award for one Alan Carr. Received it last night, but it was the way that he did receive it, as they got the lovely Amanda Holden and Paloma Faith to come out to sing a ballad to him. Was it The Man Is Mine? Is that the old ballad song? But not just that, joined also by people from the Celebrity Traitors, like Charlotte Church was there as well, in a mix with other people. And it just seemed like a real surreal moment. People saying that's probably the best moment the National Television Awards has had in years. And can you believe the first time since 2000, Anton Deck won no awards at all? I know I was having a pop yesterday about I'm a Celebrity, but they didn't win any awards. Is that down to me? Sorry.

Bit of Madge and Dance-A-Teria here on Gaydio. Thanks for getting me on. It is Lee getting you through that last little part on a Wednesday afternoon. Don't panic, you've almost got it. Well done. And just to help you across, brand new music for you. Comes from Jada G. Every time I hear that, I want to say Gina G. No, they're not a Eurovision star. I was going to say a Euro act then. No, Eurovision. There we go. Brand new track is called Forever Now, and we are absolutely adoring it here on Gaydio. What we need to do, as always, get onto the Gaydio app, give us a thumbs up or thumbs down. Let us know what you think about this brand new stuff from Jada G. This is called Forever Now.

0: one of the singles that got me through COVID, that was Dua Lipa, Hallucinate, finishing off my show today. Thanks for getting me on. Back tomorrow on your radios from 4 p.m. Stay right there. Chris Herbert is on his way playing you some Ray, teaming up with her two sisters, and that summer banger from Hugel. KTO.
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7: From the Sky News Centre at 7. The British Civil Aviation Authorities warned passengers affected by travel disruption this week are unlikely to get compensation. A third of a million people have faced disruption since yesterday's air traffic outage. Jack and Cheryl are facing another night on the floor at Heathrow as they try to get back to Chicago.
8: We were on the airplane 8 hours.
9: We stayed downstairs waiting for our bags, and finally immigration kicked us out at 1:30. And we came up here and there was barely...
8: There was just way too many people.
7: Investigations are happening to find out what went wrong. Elsewhere, a man's been charged with contacting Russian intelligence following an investigation by counter-terrorism police. 31-year-old Joshua Kamage will appear at Westminster Magistrates Court tomorrow. The Prime Minister's defended sanctions placed on imports from illegal settlements in the West Bank. Andy Burnham says Britain will always stand up for fairness and must show leadership on the international stage.
10: And leadership is about taking action where there is injustice, where we need to correct unfairness, people being driven out of their homes, losing their homes, being intimidated in their daily lives.
7: In response, the Israeli government says it will close the British consulate in Jerusalem. Elsewhere, a body's been found in the search for a boy who got into difficulty in the sea off the Welsh coast. The teenager from Yorkshire went missing on the 30th of August at Marlow Sands in Pembrokeshire on a family holiday. Drinking very hot drinks may raise the risk of esophageal cancer threefold. Experts say you should wait for your hot tea to cool or make it colder by adding milk. And England's cricketers have the advantage at the end of the first day of the third test against Pakistan. The hosts bowled their opponents all out for just 133 before reaching the close of play on 156 for 4, giving them a lead of 23 runs at Edgbaston. That's the latest. I'm Imani Rana.
11: Wednesday done and dusted then, isn't it? Hello, Chris with you, with some rain on the

It's so good that she's made that like the next official single, releasing a video for it and everything. Oh, it's just brilliant. Absolutely love it. Ray and Amma, and absolutely, they are Ray's sisters. Joy, and before it, one of my favouritest Gaydio anthems ever to get you going on a Wednesday evening. Energy 52 and Cafe Del Mar, right on the way. I've got a former beat of the week on this show, some 90s bangerage as well.

0: Bizarre Inc. Take you back to the 90s. I'm going to get you in. On Gadio. Right, Melanie C on the way. We'll do some Beyonce as well. This, though, new music. Although, if you've been listening to this show for a while, it's not really new music because it's former Beat of the Week for me. From Kinchy. This is Come On Over.
1: Is it me? 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

Radio. Sweat. Yeah. M&EK. Oh, no, the boys on the way. Oh, by the way, making a joke about Danny Minogue. I need to talk about Danny Minogue.

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It's called Such Good Feeling at KDO. So finished the show yesterday, got home and was like doing the doom scrolling that you do, and saw a post that Danny Minogue, well, it didn't say anything. There was just this music clip that had Danny Minogue tagged in it and Rogue Traders. And I'm like, hello, is this new music? Rogue Traders and Danny Minogue. Now, I know the person who posted it is a person called Simon Jones PR. Happens to look after Mighty Hoopla. Drops him a message back going, are we going to see Rogue Traders and Danny Minogue at Mighty Hoopla? Make that happen, please.

your Wednesday evening. I hope you had a good Wednesday. Jesse West, sauna before and played you Rogue Traders, Voodoo Child. So do we reckon if there is new music, well, there is new music, that's what it is, Rogue Traders and Danny Minogue releasing a new track. Do we think we could see them both doing Mighty Hoopla? See, Rogue Traders, you could see them doing Mighty Hoopla. A few hits, a bit camp, a bit of throwbacky. Do you know what I mean? You could see that happening. And then Danny Minogue coming out with a special guest. I can see it happening. This is Sienna Spyro. It's called Material Lover. It was very loud, wasn't it? Sorry. It's KDA for your Wednesday evening. I'm Chris. Hello.

0: comes Taste, Colin J on the mix, Sienna Spyro's Material Lover. Before it, Agadio on your Wednesday evening, on the way, a noughties throwback for you. I will do Madonna and Kylie. Yes, an actual track with two icons on it, Madonna and Kylie. Oh, my mouse has stopped working. That's really awkward. I will play you more music, but I can't tell you what it is. Next. KDO.
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11: From the Sky News Centre at 8, the Civil Aviation Authority says it's unlikely the 330,000 passengers affected by a technical glitch at air traffic control will get any compensation. 2,000 flights have been cancelled or delayed. Sean Tipton from the Association of British Travel Agents says airlines now have to get travellers where they need to be.
12: It's not always possible to get you an alternative that's actually suitable for you, in which case the airlines would say, OK, fair enough, you can either rebook at a later time of year or you can have your money back. Same on the package, the tour operator would do the same. So it's far from ideal.
11: Police are investigating whether Reform UK broke the law over donations from foreign sources. It follows undercover filming by Channel 4 News, which appeared to show party officials discussing how to disguise gifts from donors abroad. The party says it will cooperate and denies any wrongdoing. Andy Burnham says the UK is showing leadership on the world stage by sanctioning illegal Israeli settlements in the West Bank. The moves triggered a diplomatic row with Jerusalem. An AI researcher has quit his job at Anthropic, warning the race to build superintelligent systems could threaten humanity. Jacob Coxon, who previously worked at OpenAI, says neither company is acting responsibly. William Tunstall-Pedo is working to build safe and controllable artificial intelligence with his company, Unlikely AI.
13: Capability is the key thing that they are measured on. What these AI systems can do is what matters. That's where the investment is going. And ensuring that they're controllable, ensuring that they don't cause harm, is something that has to keep up with extraordinary accelerating capabilities that we're seeing.
11: To sport now, where Andoni Iraola's first Champions League game as Liverpool manager has just got underway at Anfield. They're hosting Atletico Madrid. Last season's runners-up Arsenal are in Italy facing Napoli. And it's goalless in the early stages of Rangers' home game with St Mirren. Celtic are aiming to continue their winning start in the Scottish Premiership at St Johnstone. That's the latest. I'm Imani Rana.
0: Just got 8 on your Wednesday. Hello, Chris with you. With ATC on the way.

Tiesto, the ex of Lola Young and Messi at Gadio. ATC taking you back to the early noughties before it, with a lovely bit of All Around the World and Sam Smith and Oh Mother at Gadio. Loving the fact that Sam is back with new music. Very, very, very happy about that. I was chatting to them actually backstage at Hoopla. I didn't say a right lot. In fact, I wasn't really chatting to them. I nodded and said hello. That's a complete lie to make me sound cool. Right, Tom Craft on

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Eye, an animal at Gaydio. Some of Team Gaydio went to see Cat's Eye the other day when they were on tour. Lewis Wyatt, who is like the youngest person of Gaydio HQ, he's like 12 years old or something. Oh, wait, he's not quite that old, but he's young. He's easily half my age, I think. He'd come back and I was like, oh, how was the Cat's Eye gig? He was like, oh, I felt old. I'm glad I didn't go. A bit ancient. Right, Jade on the way. Joel Curry's latest as well. This Gaga applause plays at Gaydio.

0: Agadio. Right, my beat of the week on the way in 20 minutes time. It is a new girl band, but I want to get another new girl band on for you. All right, I'm going to do that in a couple of songs time. Camel Fat's up next though. 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

Right, I played this song last night. And it's Helen's Beat of the Week this week. I really, really like it. You'll know I'm a big fan of a girl group. I'm trying to make EXO happen. They are my Beat of the Week. I'm going to play them in 12 minutes time. First, I'm going to get this on. They are Miss You. That's how you pronounce it. I pronounced it wrong last night. That's how new they are. Miss You. This track is called Out of Sight.

Dance at Gaydio. K-Class taking you back to the 90s. Let me show you at Gaydio. And right now, new music. In the form of my beat of the week. If you have been listening this evening, you already know what this is going to be. Because I'm a fan of a girl group and I want a new English girl group. Little Mix, huge. Spice Girls, huge. So I'm firing on a new English girl group. If Miss You, I played you a few songs ago, isn't going to happen. I want these to happen because they were at the Gaydio Awards at the beginning of the year. They are lovely, lovely girls and they can sing. They are EXO. This is their latest track. It's called Stacy, Take You Higher.

it back, baby, take time. Money talks and I make mine. 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Ponytail to the waistline. Throw it back, baby, take time. Money talks and I make mine.

0: 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Stay there. Ashley Conrad is on the way next, playing that Adele tune and a throwback from Booty Love 2.
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8: From the Sky News Centre at 9. People are being warned they're unlikely to be entitled to compensation after thousands of flights have been cancelled or delayed across UK airports. The Civil Aviation Authority's warning comes as investigations into what went wrong continue. It says more than a third of a million passengers have been affected. Carly and Morgan are stranded in Cyprus. Their return flight has been moved to next Tuesday.
9: We haven't received any sort of like financial help with it all, which has been obviously really stressful. That's a whole other week of like accommodation, food, and we've not really heard much from EasyJet themselves.
8: Reform UK is under investigation following allegations it breached donation rules on foreign funding. The party's denied wrongdoing and says it will fully cooperate. Andy Burnham says the UK will always stand with the underdog as he defended sanctions on Israeli settlements in the occupied West Bank. The Prime Minister says the government must stand up for fairness despite criticism from Israel. Hundreds of police officers lined the streets at the funeral of their colleague PC Matthew Blades, who was killed in last month's crash on the A66. Bagpipes were played as the coffin was brought to St Joseph's Church in his hometown of Hartlepool, while flowers spelling the word Dad could be seen on the roof of the hearse. The 37-year-old was killed alongside fellow officer PC Tom Clough in a collision near Middlesbrough. Liverpool are drawing 1-1 with Atletico Madrid going into the second half of their Champions League opener at Anfield. Arsenal are goalless with Napoli in Italy. Rangers against St Mirren and Celtic versus St Johnstone in the Scottish Premiership are both 0-0. And the Spice Girls have sparked fresh reunion speculation with a cryptic social media post. They're asking superfans to take part in an unspecified event tomorrow afternoon. That's the latest. I'm Imani Rana.
10: All right, here we go. Wednesday night on Gaydio. I'm Ashley Conrad. Let's get the music on. Adalia ain't in LA. This is our positive affirmation.

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I'm up in the party, I'm glad that I got you, and it's alright. You got you a partner and cut a

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1: Beautiful. Olivia Rodrigo and Drop Dead on Gadio. I'm going to tell you what we have coming up on today's show, what is still to come, what is around the corner. But first, here's K2B and Jax Jones. This is Last Day of Summer on Gadio.

Yes, Wednesday night on Gadio. That is Sunny Fedora and Becky Hill. Say something. Welcome. I'm Ashley Conrade. I'm with you until 11 tonight. And wow, do we have a show for you. If you're feeling good, you're going to love this. If you need a little cheering up tonight, if you need to put your phone down and your hands in the air, as always, I have got you. So on the way tonight, musically, obviously, we have Troye Sivan on the way. We've got Jennifer Hudson, absolute throwback from her. Jazzy and Chris Lorenzo on the way. Lily Allen and Jade. Yes, you know what tune that's going to be. All right, right now I've got brand new music for you. Do you remember? Remember Monday? Not a clever line, but you know what I mean. Remember Monday is back. Yes, after the Eurovision disappointment, they've got a new tune out. And the song is about a girls' night out. It's a girls' night out anthem about creating outrageous alter egos and telling wild lies to get free drinks, entry and attention. Sounds like a standard day for me. This is Attention. It's Remember Monday on Gadio.

0: Love a throwback on this show. Milky and More Grab. Just the way you are on Gadio. We need to call more things Milky in this life, in this world. Maybe on this show, I'll start using the word Milky next. All right, coming up next, Chris Malinchak and So Good To Be plays on Gadio.
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Troy Sivan, and she's the best on Gay Yeah. Thank you, Troy. We like that. Now, Pride season may have come to an end here in the UK, but over on the sunny island of Malta, they're right in the thick of their annual 9-day Pride celebrations. And we've sent our very own Lewis Wyatt to see how this small island goes big for Pride. But it's not just Pride that makes Malta worth a visit. There's a stunning coastline, incredible food, and loads of culture to explore. From the beautiful capital of Valletta to unforgettable cultural experiences, Malta really does have a bit of everything. And there's only a 3-hour flight. You can get there so quickly. We'll be bringing a little bit of Malta to Gaydio all day on Friday as Lewis joins us live from the island to share the sunshine, the celebrations, and everything he's been getting up to. And there'll be a chance to win too. Yes, you can win a trip to Malta, all thanks to Visit Malta. You and a plus one could be bagging a trip to this beautiful island with return flights and 3 nights accommodation sorted. So all you have to do is listen this Friday from 7 a.m. to join Lewis from Malta and find out how you could win big. Well.

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0: 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Big for me, Lily Allen and Jade on Gadio. I'm Ashley Conrad. It's Wednesday night on Gadio. 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
2: From the Sky News Centre at 10, the Civil Aviation Authority says it's unlikely any of the 330,000 passengers affected by air traffic control tech problems will receive any compensation. More than 2,000 flights have been cancelled or delayed. Airlines have written to the government expressing serious concern. Transport Secretary Heidi Alexander's asked the Civil Aviation Authority to investigate.
3: So while my understanding from NATS is that we can rule out a cyber attack on this occasion, I do not believe this issue was unavoidable.
2: The Metropolitan Police has launched an investigation following allegations Reform UK breached foreign donation rules. Last week, it was claimed in an undercover report from Channel 4 News that two senior aides arranged for a US company to fund three polls for the party. Reform says it will fully cooperate and denies any wrongdoing. Here's our political correspondent, Ali Fortescue.
4: There was an expectation that we could see an investigation. It had been reported that the Met were looking for the raw footage from Channel 4. Now they've confirmed that's happening. We know there's also an internal investigation in the Reform Party.
2: The Prime Minister's defended sanctions on imports from illegal settlements in the West Bank, saying Britain will always stand up for fairness. The Israeli government said it will close the UK's consulate in Jerusalem in response. A man's been charged with contacting Russian intelligence following an investigation by counter-terrorism police. 31-year-old Joshua Carriage will appear before magistrates tomorrow. Liverpool had to come from behind but began their Champions League campaign with a 2-1 victory at home to Atletico Madrid. Arsenal beat Napoli 1-0. Celtic made it 6 victories from 6 in the Scottish Premiership, beating St Johnston 1-0. Rangers beat St Mirren by the same scoreline, and Chelsea are through to the fourth round of the EFL Cup by a 5-3 victory over Leeds. While aircon will be installed in every London bus driver cab by next spring under a new deal between TfL, the mayor and Unite. The move follows industrial action over working conditions following this summer's record temperatures. That's the latest. I'm Imani Rana.
5: All right, let's head back in. It's Wednesday evening. I'm Ashley Conrad. Now, if you're single like me, this tune is for us. It's Ray.

Have you seen the video to this song yet? The first time I saw it, I was in the gym and it was like the little dolls dancing. I was like, oh no, another terrible video. But then the dolls go and I'm just loving this song. I'm so obsessed with it. When Harry Styles says, tell them Peggy, I'm just on the like the treadmill like, tell them Peggy. Anyway, that's Peggy Go and Aria Star. Woman on Gage. I'm Ashley Conrad. Got Madonna on the way, but right now, Joe Corey and Becky Hill.

That came out in 2006. That tune is 20 years old. How is that possible? It's Rihanna, SOS, playing on Gadio of me, Ashley Conrad. All right, it's Wednesday night. I got a throwback with CC Peniston on the way. You got to know the words to that one. But first, here's Clementine Douglas and Trust.

0: Sun. Moving to the side, Hugel, Ultra Nate on Gadio. All right, stay with me. I've got Milo and Miami Sound Machine, Dr. Pressure.
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Wednesday night on Gaydio with me, Ashley Conrad. That's Agnes and Wake Up. I got a new song for you now. This is from Alex Warren. It's called Emerald Eyes. Now, the song, I don't know when you last experienced this. For me, it's usually in Selfridges looking at a blender. It's a joyful song about being completely captivated by someone, or in my case, something.

I told you we love a throwback on this show. How good was that sounding? Alexandra Stan and Mr. Saxo Beat. Brand new music now from MNEK. I said,

0: I'm legally saying that song is a classic. It's just so good. It's Billie Eilish, Birds of a Feather on Gaydio. I'm actually Comrade. Wednesday nights on Gaydio. I'm back with you next Wednesday from 9. Saving your Thursday night tomorrow. Tom Barber is here. Right now at Gaydio, it's your news at 11. Gaydio.
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over the last few weeks. And finally, I can give you guys a bit of a Croatia rundown. More on that later on in the show. But right now, we kick things off with this one. Brand new music from a very exciting artist, 3DDY. You might recognize that

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0: with I Like It Hot, and that's the Hot Like Fire remix. Track before that, Koflu on the dub mix of Can't Let You Go, out on Vega Records. World Tribe, you know what time it is. It's Most Rated O'Clock.
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0: So this week's Most Rated is something brand new on Yoruba Soul. It's called Nobody Can Take Your Place, and it's the Yoruba Soul mix. It's been getting hammered recently here in the UK. Proper soulful house groover, and it's this week's Most Rated record.

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1: I remember most of my childhood being wrapped up in books, trying to be somewhere else than where I was.
0: And every story is different.
2: The choice to transition was ultimately for my own mental health, my physical health, you know.
0: Gaydio Academy and Audible bring you Audible Futures, a brand new podcast series shining a spotlight on LGBTQ+ voices,